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0: 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Do have a seat.
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0: Now, I've asked you in today to discuss the promo for your show, because in the last couple of months, we've had some complaints.
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0: That it's, well, how can I put this? It's too long.
1: Too long?
0: And so we want you to shorten it quite a bit. Perhaps you could come up with something now.
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0: 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Still could be a tinsy-winsy bit shorter.
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0: Perfect! Wasn't difficult, was it?
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1: In 1962, the Beatles had quite a following, but by 1964, Beatlemania had taken the world by storm. 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

0: From the Sky News Centre at 2, the Prime Minister says the long-awaited defence investment plan will keep Britain safe and secure long into the future. It's due to be published today following delays over a row on military spending, which saw former Defence Secretary John Healey quit in protest. He'd warned it would likely fall short of Britain's commitment to NATO. Mark Rutte is Secretary General of the Alliance.
1: The interesting thing about defence spending is it keeps the country safe. There is a fierce urgency of now when you look at the Russian build-up and what China is doing.
0: A national maternity commission is to be appointed after a review highlighted repeated failures in England's NHS care. Baroness Amos's findings call for urgent change to the way women and families are treated and how concerns are handled during pregnancy and labour. Three people have been injured in an explosion at a residential building in Monaco. Police say that two of them have suffered life-threatening injuries following the incident last night near the border with France. Asylum seekers will have to pay up to £10,000 towards the cost of their accommodation once they start earning. That's according to new plans announced by the Home Secretary. It was a first day to forget for 10 British players who crashed out at Wimbledon. Men's number one Cameron Norrie and Harriet Dart were among those to fall. Norrie says it'll take time to get over the disappointment.
2: It always stings to lose, especially Wimbledon, my favourite tournament in the world. A tournament I always play so well and I play well today, but I think it just takes probably a week or so for this kind of loss to get over. There's no hiding from it.
0: Katie Bolter and Toby Samuel are among the Brits hoping to buck the trend today. Jack Draper was scheduled to play, but he's pulled out due to injury. And finally, in football, four-time winners Germany suffered a shock 4-3 defeat on penalties to be knocked out of the World Cup by Paraguay. Their last 32 tie finished 1-1 after extra time in Boston. Elsewhere, Brazil came from behind to win 2-1 against Japan. That's the latest. I'm Chris Milligan.

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diary, and all manner of noisy fun coming direct from the top of the Corn Exchange and straight down your lucky old ears. That's the Packed Lunch from 12 till 2 on Wednesday with me, Mike Marnie, right here on Fantasy Road.

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5: From the Sky News Centre at 3, the Prime Minister says a long-awaited plan for future-proofing the armed forces will keep Britain safe and secure. The delayed defence investment plans due to be published today after wrangles over spending. New Defence Secretary Dan Jarvis is understood to have secured an extra £1 billion, but it's still believed to be £14 billion short of what senior military figures say is required. General Sir John McCall's a former NATO commander.
6: We haven't been properly recruited within the armed forces since 2010. And so if the government is looking for money, they should not look within the people area. To do so would prejudice what is the most effective element of the armed forces, which is our people.
5: Asylum seekers will have to pay up to £10,000 towards the cost of their accommodation once they start earning. The Home Secretary says they must pay off the full amount before they can be eligible for settled status. Three people have been injured in an explosion at a residential building in Monaco. Police are looking for a man suspected of detonating the makeshift bomb yesterday evening. Resident doctors in England have voted to accept a deal which ends long-running strike action. They'll see an average pay rise of 6.6% by next April. To sport, an outgoing captain Ben Stokes says England's cricketers have the capability to achieve their potential. The all-rounder ended his international career with a 160-run defeat to New Zealand in the deciding test at Trent Bridge, losing the series 2-1. Stokes says the future is bright for this group of players.
7: There's a lot of time to go before, you know, obviously the big one, which is the Ashes in 2027, for things to be able to take place. But the people who are in that dressing room now, I've got absolute confidence as well that they'll be able to go on and do what needs to be done in terms of taking the team forward.
5: And finally, in tennis, Novak Djokovic started his quest for a record 25th Grand Slam title with a hard-fought four-set victory against China's Wu Yibing on day one at Wimbledon. Defending champion Jannik Sinner battled through a five-set epic against Miomir Kecmanovic. That's the latest. I'm Chris Milligan.

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0: Good morning. It's me, David Hills.
1: Yes.
0: On a morning. Every Thursday now from 10 till 12, I will be here with you to keep you awake all the way through to lunchtime. Barnes has gotten you out of bed, hopefully. I'll keep you awake, as I said, until lunchtime. Intro Quiz will be here along with your requests and dedications and lots of good tunes. So join me on the morning show, 10 till 12. Good morning.
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It's Mike Linford here, inviting you to join me every Thursday for the afternoon show. Lots of great music, up-to-date traffic reports, all the latest local, business and entertainment news. You can test your knowledge with the first line quiz. All this mixed up with some random chat every Thursday from 2.

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5: From the Sky News Centre at 4, the Prime Minister says the long-awaited defence investment plan will keep Britain safe and secure long into the future. It's due to be published today following delays over a row on military spending, which saw former Defence Secretary John Healey quit in protest. He'd warned it would likely fall short of Britain's commitments to NATO. Mark Rutte is Secretary General of the Alliance.
6: The interesting thing about defence spending is it keeps the country safe. There is a fierce urgency of now when you look at the Russian build-up and what China is doing.
5: A national maternity commission is to be appointed after a review highlighted repeated failures in England's NHS care. Baroness Amos's findings call for urgent change to the way women and families are treated and how concerns are handled during pregnancy and labour. Resident doctors in England will no longer go on strike. Members of the British Medical Association have voted to accept a fresh government offer on paying conditions. It includes an average 6.6% wage uplift by next April and extra specialty training places. More than 10,000 motorists in Britain were caught driving vehicles considered unroadworthy last year. The RAC says they were handed penalty points for issues including defective brakes, tyres or steering. To sport, and it's been a dramatic day at the World Cup. Live to Joe Rawson, who's in the US.
7: Extra time being played. Guadalajara, where it's 1-1 between Netherlands and Morocco. An emotional Cody Gakpo scored for the Dutch days after the death of his unborn son. Earlier we saw the shock of the tournament as Germany lost on penalties to Paraguay and Brazil got a late 2-1 win over Japan.
5: And finally, in tennis, Novak Djokovic started his quest for a record 25th Grand Slam title with a hard-fought four-set victory against China's Wu Yibing on day one at Wimbledon. Serena Williams makes her return to the All England Club later today. The 44-year-old American goes up against Maya Joint 4 years after her last appearance. That's the latest. I'm Chris Milligan.

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We've got a brand new competition called The Chain. In fact, can we change the theme, please? Just guess the link between the two songs I'll play you. That's The Chain. And Glovebox Classics features summer songs for the season. We'll also have the usual bits and pieces like the 80s Top 10, Al Weber's Chosen Song, The Devices Diary, and the end of show Smoochie. 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
5: From the Sky News Centre at 5, the Prime Minister says a long-awaited plan for future-proofing the armed forces will keep Britain safe and secure. The delayed defence investment plans due to be published today after wrangles over spending. New Defence Secretary Dan Jarvis is understood to have secured an extra £1 billion, but is still believed to be £14 billion short of what senior military figures say is required. General Sir John McCall's a former NATO commander.
6: We haven't been properly recruited within the armed forces since 2010, and so if the government is looking for money, they should not look within the people area. To do so would prejudice what is the most effective element of the armed forces, which is our people.
5: A National Maternity Commission is to be appointed after a review highlighted repeated failures in England's NHS care. Baroness Amos's findings call for urgent change to the way women and families are treated and how concerns are handled during pregnancy and labour. Three people have been injured in an explosion at a residential building in Monaco. Police say that two of them have suffered life-threatening injuries following the incident last night near the border with France. Asylum seekers will have to pay up to £10,000 towards the cost of their accommodation once they start earning. The Home Secretary says they must pay off the full amount before they can be eligible for settled status. To sport now, and there have been two big upsets in the World Cup. Live to Joe Rawson, who's in the US.
7: Huge drama in Monterrey moments ago. Morocco are through to the last 16 after beating the Netherlands 3-2 on penalties, but only five spot kicks were converted in a dramatic shootout after a 1-1 draw. Earlier, we saw a massive shock as Germany were knocked out by Paraguay on penalties, while Brazil needed a late goal to edge past Japan 2-1.
5: And finally, a Peaky Blinders live experience will open in London later this summer. Fans of the crime series will be able to discover if they have what it takes to join the syndicate. That's the latest. I'm Chris Milligan.

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0: know what? I could do with hearing some good old tunes. You know, songs everybody knows the words to. Wonder what's being played on the radio at the moment.
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0: Hey, it's Barnsley. I like Barnsley. I've been listening to him on the radio for years, but I don't want to hear new songs today. If only I had a time machine, I could go back and hear all those songs I used to listen to years ago again.
2: Now then, come over here. Look at this.
0: Who are you?
2: You realise that what I'm about to do is going to be appallingly dangerous.
0: What are you going to do?
2: Now, here comes the tricky part. You see this? Well, this is the time setting. That's critical to a billionth part of a nanosecond. You see?
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0: I've gone back in time. I'm not too sure about these platform shoes I'm wearing. And the flares don't look very good either. Hang on a minute. That was Barnsley. How long time have I been on the radio?
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Songs you've known your whole life. Songs you thought you'd never hear again. And maybe one or two you hoped you'd never hear again. The soundtrack to your Saturday night. 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
5: Sky News Centre at 6. A long-awaited plan for defence spending will finally be published later, with Sir Keir Starmer insisting it'll keep the UK safe and secure. It was originally due last year, but has been delayed by rows over money. Former Defence Secretary John Healey quit, claiming the funding wasn't enough. Our security editor Deborah Haynes tells us what the plan includes.
6: The Navy has had to give up on plans for a future fleet of destroyers and will instead make do with budget warships and a suite of uncrewed vessels and drones. And there will also be investment in long-range missiles, which the UK lacks.
5: A national inquiry strongly criticised the NHS maternity system in England, saying it's not set up to deliver consistently safe, high-quality care. Baroness Amos, who chaired the review, found unacceptable discrimination. She's recommended 8 changes, including the appointment of a maternity commissioner. Health Secretary James Murray says ministers are committed to making changes.
7: Baroness Amos's report really lays bare the scale and depth of those failings. I'm determined that as a government we address those failings. The new maternity commissioner will help hold the system to account, help make sure that the voices of women are there in the heart of government when decisions are taken.
5: Police are hunting a man suspected of setting off makeshift bomb in Monaco. Last night's blast at a residential building in the principality left several people wounded, including 2 with life-threatening injuries. Asylum seekers are going to be told they'll have to pay up to £10,000 towards the cost of their accommodation. Home Secretary Shabnam Mahmoud's setting out plans that'll see them repay money once they start earning. 2 major European nations have been knocked out of the World Cup on penalties. 4-time champions Germany were beaten by Paraguay before the Netherlands were eliminated by Morocco. And consumer group Which is warning of hidden fees and surcharges for hire cars. They surveyed over 3,000 customers, with 1 in 8 reporting they were charged more than expected. That's the latest from the Sky News Centre.

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0: Between now and 10 o'clock, as always, our Mystery Hour this morning returns. Between 9 and 10, hits and headlines from the year gone by.
1: Yes, he wakes me up.
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It's Helen here. Why don't you join me tonight aboard the Love Train? From 11 p.m, I'll have a whole hour of love songs to help you wind down after another busy day. We've got some of the finest love songs around, from the 60s right the way through to today, all hand-picked for your listening pleasure. So, pour yourself a glass of something nice, tune in, and just kick back and relax. 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
5: Sky News Centre at 7. A much-delayed government plan to boost defence spending is finally being published later. It'll include £5 billion to be spent on air, sea and land drones over the next 4 years. Former Defence Secretary John Healey resigned over rows about the funding. Critics say it's too little too late. Mark Root is Secretary General of the Alliance.
6: The interesting thing about defence spending is it keeps the country safe. There is a fierce urgency of now when you look at the Russian build-up and what China is doing.
5: Germany and Netherlands have both crashed out of the World Cup. Joe Rawson reports from the US after a dramatic night for European sides.
7: The major shock of the tournament so far as Germany go out of a World Cup on penalties for the first time in history. Paraguay advanced 4-3 on pens. Germany boss Julian Nagelsmann left questioning his future.
8: Probably we need to do a big change, we will see.
7: An emotional Cody Gakpo got a goal for the Netherlands days after the death of his unborn son, but they lost 3-2 to Morocco on penalties. A 95th minute goal from Gabriel Martinelli saw Brazil advance 2-1 past Japan.
5: Bereaved families have hit out at the findings of a new report into maternity failings in England and renewed their call for a public inquiry. Baroness Amos's review found repeated failures, but campaign groups don't support her call for a maternity commissioner. Resident doctors in England will no longer go on strike. Members of the British Medical Association have voted to accept a fresh government offer on pay and conditions. It includes an average 6.6% wage uplift by next April and extra speciality training places. A makeshift bomb exploded at a residential building in Morocco, seriously injuring three people. Authorities say the suspect behind the attack has fled to France. And more than 10,000 drivers in Britain were caught using unroadworthy vehicles last year. The RAC, which obtained the figures, says there are far too many cars that are unfit for the roads. Penalty points were handed out for issues like defective brakes and tyres. That's the latest. I'm AJ.
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0: A very, very good Tuesday morning. Welcome along to your breakfast show here on Fantasy Radio, all about devices. As always, a big thank you to young Tom for some great tunes yet again on board the Overnight Express. And Tom back to do it all over again later on from midnight tonight, surprisingly enough. In the meantime, busy day for you here on Fantasy. Your breakfast show through until 10 this morning with all the regular fixtures and fittings. We'll take a look at this date in history. Front pages of the national papers, the Devizes Diary. We have the morning riddle to tease the grey sows. Our mystery hour between 9 and 10. Hits and headlines from a year gone by. We'll find a few nuggets you can drop in your conversation later this morning with your workmates during your coffee break, or maybe in the snuggery later. And our top news team for this Tuesday morning, consisting of Chris Milligan, AJ Walsh and Colin Beasley, bringing us all the details on business, entertainment and sport between now and 9 o'clock.
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0: Today will be mostly dry with variable cloud and sunny spells for the most part. During the late afternoon, it will turn cloudy with a few scattered showers likely to develop by evening. It's going to be a warm day, heading towards 21 degrees. And tonight, any lingering showers will die out, leaving a largely dry with a mix of patchy cloud and lengthy clear spells during the early hours. Overnight lows, 12 degrees. And Wednesday, we'll see a mostly sunny start as the morning progresses. Areas of cloud look to build in from the west, possibly yielding the odd light shower at times. Turning sunnier later and warmer tomorrow as the mercury heads towards 23 degrees across Devizes and Mid Wiltshire.

Thank you for starting your day with us here on 97FM and on digital radio and online around planet Earth. We're taking our very first look of the morning at the rails and the roads out of Simply Red, who are still holding back the years on Fantasy Radio. Good morning.

0: Big hit for Mick Hucknall and the boys. Simply Red on a Tuesday morning. Holding Back the Years from a brilliant album, Picture Book. Remember buying that when it came out. Brilliant. Right, let's take our first look at the rails and the roads.
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0: Starting with the region's departure boards this morning. And looking quite good for Chippenham, Westbury and Pusey. No reported cancellations so far. There are a few trains running a minute or three behind time, but no cancellations. Good way to start your Tuesday morning. And over at Pusey, we're being told the ticket office is currently closed at that Pusey station. On the roads, you'll find temporary traffic lights on Pans Lane, affecting traffic between Edward Road and Sarum Drive. Sells Green, there's temporary traffic lights on the A361 due to roadworks between Seend Turning for Sells Green and Devizes Road. And in Melksham, traffic taking turns due to electricity work on Snowbury Lane. That's between Heather Avenue and Spa Road. Looking at the traffic sensors around the region, all very, very quiet at the moment. No doubt that will change as we go on through the morning.
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0: As we head towards a quarter past seven on this Tuesday morning, we're joined by Colin Beasley, who has all the morning's sports news.
4: Paraguay have caused a World Cup upset after dramatically knocking out Germany in Boston. Joe Rawson reports from the US.
5: A huge shock. Germany are out at the last 32 stages. They lose on a penalty shootout for the first time ever at a World Cup after a 1-1 draw in Boston against Paraguay. Jose Vancana got the winner as the South American side go through 4-3. Earlier, Brazil came from behind to beat Japan 2-1 thanks to Gabriel Martinelli's 95th minute goal.
4: Elsewhere, new Manchester City boss Enzo Maresca says he has no doubt he'll get the backing of the fans after the club's decade of success under Pep Guardiola. The Italian returns on a 3-year deal after leaving Chelsea at the start of the year. Ben Stokes has ruled out a return for next year's Ashes after his retirement from international cricket. The all-rounder bowed out after leading the team to a 160-run defeat to New Zealand in the deciding test at Trent Bridge, losing the series 2-1. Meanwhile, Australia aimed to progress to the final of the Women's T20 World Cup for the 8th time out of 9 this afternoon. The 6th time champions take on the West Indies at the Oval. Novak Djokovic started his quest for a record 25th Grand Slam title with a hard-fought 4-set victory against China's Wu Yibing on day 1 at Wimbledon. Defending champion Jannik Sinner battled through a 5-set epic against Miomir Kecmanovic. Women's top seed Aryna Sabalenka eased into round 2, and 7-time champion Serena Williams will hope to join her when she makes her return to the All England Club today. The 44-year-old American goes up against Maya Joint 4 years after her last appearance. It was a bad day for the Brits, though, with 10 players crashing out. Katie Bolter and Toby Samuel will be hoping to buck that trend when they take to the grass today.
0: Thank you, Colin.
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0: Form number one, courtesy of Buggles, and Video Killed the Radio Star. Known that for a while, great memories. Very good morning. Thank you for starting your Tuesday morning with us here on Fantasy Radio, all about devices. On the way, we've got the morning riddle, so make sure you have your notepad and your crayon to hand. That's on the way after the 7:30 news headlines. Before we get to those, we've got this.
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0: Warnings of a systemic crisis in the construction industry and hidden car rental fees. Chris Milliken joins us with all the detail.
4: The rate at which prices are rising in shops remained unchanged this month, despite fears of price hikes over the Middle East conflict. According to the British Retail Consortium, June remained 1.2% higher than a year ago. While non-food products increased slightly, the rate of food price growth eased from 2.7% to 2.4%. Senior figures within the construction industry are warning of a systemic crisis. They estimate Britain's now facing a shortfall of around 6.5 million homes and warn thousands of smaller builders are ceasing to trade. Banks and building societies are joining forces with the government to try to reunite young people with £1.6 billion worth of forgotten Child Trust Fund savings. Ministers announced the new task force after finding more than 750,000 accounts are unclaimed. And a consumer group is warning of hidden fees and surcharges within the hire car industry, which says costly add-ons can make it difficult for customers to compare prices.
0: Thank you, Chris.
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5: It's good to wake up with Mark Barnes on the

Jennifer Page on a Tuesday morning. Crush. 7:30, let's take a look at the latest local, national and international news headlines for this hour. A long-awaited plan for defence investment is due to be released today. It includes £50 million for the Army, going towards drones and the development of uncrewed vehicles. Rows over funding led to the resignation of former Defence Secretary John Healey. Germany have suffered a shock defeat, losing on penalties for the first time ever, and the Netherlands also have been knocked out by Morocco. There are plans to appoint a National Maternity Commissioner following an inquiry into the sector. However, bereaved families have criticised Baroness Amos's report, calling the proposed format for a new role dangerous. Murderers who kill their partner or ex-partner at home could face an extra 10 years in prison. The Ministry of Justice is looking to strengthen laws and tackle violence against women and girls. And shop price inflation held steady at 1.2% in June. Slower food price rises help offset increases in non-food goods. Details on those and other stories on the way with our news bulletin at 8 o'clock from the Sky News Centre. And here in Devizes local news, a BBC presenter says he is not opening a pub or a bar at Workspace. And police have found a missing man who went missing during the extreme heat, which is good news. And there were serious delays after a crash on the A342 heading out of Devizes, causing significant congestion. You can read details on those and other stories in the local news centre, fantasyradio.co.uk. Weather-wise today, mostly dry, variable cloud, and during the latter part of the afternoon, will turn slightly cloudier with a few scattered showers possible. Highs today of 21 degrees.

0: Tuesday morning, the final day of June already. How on earth did that happen? And there you are from Jax Jones, alongside Years and Years in a track called Play. A very good morning if you have just joined us. Thank you for starting your Tuesday morning with us here on 97FM and on digital radio and online. Great to have your company. I trust you are poised, ready with your notepad and your crayon, ready for the morning riddle to engage the Grace House. See how you go with this. Our riddle this morning: I go round the world but never leave home. What am I? 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All right, our riddle this morning: I go around the world but never leave home. What am I?
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0: A Peaky Blinders experience is coming to London and a villain returns to Albert Square. AJ Walsh has all the detail.
3: A Peaky Blinders live experience will open in London later this summer. Fans of the crime series will be able to discover if they have what it takes to join the syndicate. Peaky Blinders Underworld opens in August and will explore locations from the series, including Garrison Lane, the Bookies, Chinatown and the Small Heath Fairground. There will also be actor-driven encounters testing people's loyalties. An EastEnders villain has returned to Albert Square for a short stint. Serial killer Grey Atkins left the BBC soap in 2022 when he was jailed for a number of crimes, including the murders of his wife Chantelle, Kush Kurzimi and Tina Carter. Actor Toby Alexander-Smith, who reprised the role, says it's been surreal stepping back into the character's shoes. Actress Jodie Turner-Smith says she'll continue advocating for dark-skinned women. The star has been open about her past struggles with self-confidence related to her skin tone. She's back for the second season of spy thriller The Agency, which sees her character Samia taken as a political prisoner in Sudan.
4: For a studio to hire me to do this job in that position, it says they are, whether they are fully realizing it or not, you know, they are championing this idea that black is beautiful, that dark is beautiful, that intelligence is beautiful, that a woman is more than just one thing.
3: The Paramount Plus show is out now. And an exhibition of paintings by the Pretenders singer Chrissie Hynde is to launch in Scotland. It will feature 25 pieces, including her still life and abstraction work. The 74-year-old's seen her art displayed around the world for the past 8 years. Chrissie Hynde on canvas will open at the Harvey and Wood Gallery in Dundee on August 1st.
0: Thank you, AJ. 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

0: Do you remember your parents telling you, don't talk back? Oh, they were the days, they were the days. Great memories there from the late 50s, courtesy of the Coasters. And Yakety Yak. Good morning. It's a Tuesday morning, the final day of June 2026 already. Where's that month gone? Breakfast show with you through until 10, as normal. On the way between 9 and 10, our mystery hour. Hits and headlines, hopefully bringing back a few memories from days gone by. And being a Tuesday, 10 o'clock this morning, the mid-morning show hosted by our very own Rude Boy in the form of Paul Syson looking after you from 10. Emma Syson along to serve you a packed lunch for a Tuesday from 12. Some great tunes, a foodie tunes. Followed at 2 o'clock this afternoon by Dr. Provis here with 3 hours of great tunes. Entertaining you until 5. Then he's into the little cupboard under the stairs, quick change, and appears with his conductor's hat on, take over drive time, bring all the latest traffic and travel to get you home safely. And then from 7 o'clock this evening, being a Tuesday, it's the turn of Tim Underwood, who brings along everything by the kitchen sink for 3 hours of radio entertainment between 7 and 10. And then we go back to the 1960s for 1 hour with James Barrington. And then, as always, to conclude, from 11 o'clock, it's the turn of Helen Mason, who will be here with 1 hour of hand-picked love songs to welcome you on board the love train up until midnight.
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0: Starting with the rails, first of all, this morning, not looking too bad on the region's departure boards. Westbury, Chippenham and Pusey, no reported cancellations so far this morning. Hopefully that'll continue. There are, however, a few trains running a minute or three behind time. And the ticket office at Pusey station currently closed. On the roads, look at the traffic sensors around the region. Traffic starting to build around town. Starting to look busy over on the London Road, either side of Windsor Drive, as normal, really. Queuing from Northfields down towards Windsor Drive, inbound, and just up past the police headquarters, outbound towards Windsor Drive. Looking very slow on South Broome Road, junction of Nursteed Road, Gaines Lane, Escort Street, all slow there. Very slow on New Park Street as well. Northgate Street leaving the marketplace looking slow and busy over on the nursery and the junction of Dunkirk Hill. You're going to join the back of the queue on the Bath Road just past High Lawn heading up towards the nursery. And traffic starting to build around the regular pinch points over on the A350 at Yarnbrook, West Ashton and Symington roundabouts.

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0: So let's have a look at a few events taking place around Devices. It may be of interest. Getting underway this coming Thursday, 2nd of July through until the 9th of July. There's an art exhibition from 10 a.m. through till 5 p.m. each day. There's an art exhibition and sale being held at St Mary's Church, New Park Street here in town, organised by the Lawrence Art Society. And you can find out further information about the exhibition and sale at their website. Pop over to lawrenceartsociety.co.uk. 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Tuesday morning, 30th of June. Seven minutes away from 8 o'clock. Let's take a look at the front pages of today's national papers. In no particular order, starting with The Times, Andy Burnham, the former Greater Manchester Mayor, will oversee the largest council house-building programme since the Second World War, should he become Prime Minister, according to reports in The Times this morning. The Daily Mirror labels Andy Burnham ambitious after the newly elected MP and would-be Prime Minister unveiled his blueprint for power in a speech on Monday. They also carry a picture of the late Penelope Keith, who sadly passed away yesterday, on the front page this morning. Fond memories of her in To the Manor Born and The Good Life. Sun claims dozens of asylum seekers are to be moved into new build homes worth up to £250,000. The Daily Express this morning. Lead with Conservative leader Kemi Badenoch. He was warned that Britain is set for a summer of chaos as Andy Burnham sets out his plans should he become Prime Minister, according to the Daily Express. Their headline, Britain facing summer of no plan chaos. And finally, the Daily Mail leads on Andy Burnham wanting to rewire Britain and has revealed plans for a Prime Minister's office in Manchester if he becomes Prime Minister, according to the Daily Mail. And the Daily Mail also carries a picture of the late Penelope Keith. A good life, well lived. Farewell, Penelope, on the front of the Daily Mail this morning. So we go to the news. Our update at 8 o'clock from the Sky Centre. The Sky News Centre on the way after Adele. And the big hit she had from the James Bond film. This is a theme to Skyfall, to the news. And eight.

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4: From the Sky News Centre at 8. A long-awaited plan for defence investment is due to be released today. It includes £50 million for the Army, going towards drones and the development of uncrewed vehicles. Rows over funding had led to the resignation of former Defence Secretary John Healey, General Sir John McCulls, a former NATO commander.
5: We haven't been properly recruited within the armed forces since 2010. And so if the government is looking for money, they should not look within the people area. To do so would prejudice what is the most effective element of the armed forces, which is our people.
4: To sport, and four-time winners Germany have suffered a World Cup penalty shootout defeat for the first time. They were shocked by Paraguay. They lost 3-2 on spot kicks after the last 32 tie ended 1-1 in Boston. The result has left manager Julian Nagelsmann questioning his own future.
6: Probably we need to do a big change. We will see. It's not only my decision, it's a decision of my chiefs, and also we have a lot of talented players, young talented players. If you do big changes, it took time.
4: Meanwhile, Morocco beat Netherlands 3-2 on penalties. There are plans to appoint a national maternity commissioner following an inquiry into the sector. Baroness Amos's review of NHS services highlights issues such as women not being listened to. Her report also recommends a new national standard for triage. Murderers who kill their partner or ex-partner at home could face an extra 10 years in prison. The Ministry of Justice is looking to strengthen sentencing in an attempt to tackle violence against women and girls. Asylum seekers will have to pay up to £10,000 towards the cost of their accommodation once they start earning. That's according to new plans announced by the Home Secretary. Shabana Mahmood says they must pay off the full amount before they can be eligible for settled status. And shop price inflation held steady at 1.2% in June. Slower food prices helped offset increases in non-food goods. That's the latest. I'm AJ Walsh.
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1: Very mature voice for a young lady from Bristol. And it's Bailey. Getting us underway, hour two of your Tuesday morning breakfast show here on Fantasy Radio. From the new releases record box, Ennis's current offering, Can't Take My Story Away. Welcome along if you have just joined us. Thank you for starting your day with us here on 97FM. We're also on digital radio across West Wiltshire and available online around planet Earth. And at the moment, nobody on the list for the riddle. Ooh. Our riddle this morning, I go around the world but never leave home. What am I? Incorrect guesses. This may possibly help you. Incorrect guesses. It is not, hang on, let's go back to the beginning. It's not a postage stamp. It's not an atlas. It's not a globe. It's not the moon. It's not a stamp. We said that one earlier as well. Any idea? You can text or WhatsApp 07520 619181. Pop your name on there, please. Or you can email via the website if you prefer, fantasyradio.co.uk. And I'm surprised if we've stumped the clever one this morning. You know who you are. I go around the world but never leave home. What am I?
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1: Today will be mostly dry with variable cloud and sunny spells for the most part. During the late afternoon, it will turn cloudier and a few scattered showers are likely to develop by evening. A warm day, highs of 21 degrees today. Any lingering showers will die out this evening, leaving it largely dry with a mix of patchy cloud and lengthy clear spells during the early hours as temperatures fall to an overnight low of 12 degrees. Tomorrow we'll see a mostly sunny start. As the morning progresses, areas of cloud look to build in from the west, possibly yielding an odd light shower at times. Ooh. Turning sunnier later though. Highs tomorrow, 23 degrees across Devizes and mid-Wiltshire.
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1: So our riddle for this morning, I go around the world but never leave home. What am I? Any idea? Text, WhatsApp or email? You know all the details by now, I'm sure. Well, you ponder, here's

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2: Starting with the region's departure boards on the rails, not looking too bad for Westbury, Chippenham or Pusey. Still no reported cancellations, which is a good way to start the day. A few trains running a minute or two behind time. And a reminder, Pusey's ticket office closed today. It was open yesterday though, Matt, just to be clear. Looking at traffic sensors, starting to build. The London Road. Looking very busy either side of Windsor Drive now. Queuing the far side of Horton Road inbound down towards Windsor Drive. And queuing pretty much from Brickley Lane, the Canal Bridge, right the way up to Windsor Drive, outbound at the moment. Still looking busy on South Broom Road, Nursed Road, Gaines Lane, Escort Street. Looking a bit easier now on New Park Street, coming up onto Wadworth Corner, junction of Northgate Street, not looking too bad. And traffic a bit lighter now on the Nursery and the junction with Dunkirk Hill. Further afield, looking pretty slow on the regular pinch points at Yarnbrook, West Ashton, Stony Gutter, Semington. And looking busy but moving well on the Melksham Bypass at the moment.
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2: As we head towards the quarter past eight on this Tuesday morning, it's good morning to Colin Beasley, who joins us with the latest sports news.
3: Paraguay have caused a World Cup upset after dramatically knocking out Germany in Boston. Joe Rawson reports from the US.
4: A huge shock. Germany are out at the last 32 stages. They lose on a penalty shootout for the first time ever at a World Cup after a 1-1 draw in Boston against Paraguay. Jose Vancana got the winner as the South American side go through 4-3. Earlier, Brazil came from behind to beat Japan 2-1 thanks to Gabriel Martinelli's 95th minute goal.
3: Elsewhere, new Manchester City boss Enzo Maresca says he has no doubt he'll get the backing of the fans after the club's decade of success under Pep Guardiola. The Italian returns on a three-year deal after leaving Chelsea at the start of the year. Ben Stokes has ruled out a return for next year's Ashes after his retirement from international cricket. The all-rounder bowed out after leading the team to a 160-run defeat to New Zealand in the deciding test at Trent Bridge, losing the series 2-1. Meanwhile, Australia aimed to progress to the final of the Women's T20 World Cup for the eighth time out of nine this afternoon. The six-time champions take on the West Indies at the Oval. Novak Djokovic started his quest for a record 25th Grand Slam title with a hard-fought four-set victory against China's Wu Yibing on day one at Wimbledon. Defending champion Jannik Sinner battled through a five-set epic against Miomir Kecmanovic. Women's top seed Aryna Sabalenka eased into round two, and seven-time champion Serena Williams will hope to join her when she makes her return to the All England Club today. The 44-year-old American goes up against Maya Joint 4 years after her last appearance. It was a bad day for the Brits, though, with 10 players crashing out. Katie Bolter and Toby Samuel will be hoping to buck that trend when they take to the grass today.
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Is it a shortwave radio transmission? Sadly, that'll be a no then. Thank you, Paul.

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0: Go around the world but never leave home. What am I? Well done to Lawrence on the list. Jonathan says, me looking at travel agent websites. No. Thank you. Good go.
1: Of life's ups and downs.
0: Lawrence has got it right.

0: Now there's a genre of music you may well hear later this evening in the company of Helen on board the Love Train. Going back to 1975 with Gladys Knight and her Pips.
1: I know you're the
0: best thing that ever happened to me. So our riddle this morning: I go around the world but never leave home. What am I? It's not a globe, it's not an atlas, it's not the moon, it's not a stamp. Other incorrect guesses. Oh no, it's nothing to do with the equator or astronauts. And it's certainly not looking at the travel estate, travel agents' websites, and none of the above. Well done to Lawrence on his own at the moment on the list. Any idea? You could join him if you have an idea. You can text or WhatsApp or email. I go around the world but never leave home. What am I?
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0: Warnings of a systemic crisis in the construction industry and hidden car rental fees. Chris Milligan joins us with all the detail.
5: The rate at which prices are rising in shops remained unchanged this month, despite fears of price hikes over the Middle East conflict. According to the British Retail Consortium, June remained 1.2% higher than a year ago. While non-food products increased slightly, the rate of food price growth eased from 2.7% to 2.4%. Senior figures within the construction industry are warning of a systemic crisis. They estimate Britain's now facing a shortfall of around 6.5 million homes and warn thousands of smaller builders are ceasing to trade. Banks and building societies are joining forces with the government to try to reunite young people with £1.6 billion worth of forgotten Child Trust Fund savings. Ministers announced the new task force after finding more than 750,000 accounts are unclaimed. And a consumer group is warning of hidden fees and surcharges within the hire car industry, which says costly add-ons can make it difficult for customers to compare prices.
0: Thank you, Chris.
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Gabrielle. 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A long-delayed plan for defence spending is due to be published today. It was originally due last year, but was delayed over financial disagreements. Former Defence Secretary John Healey quit in protest over it. It's understood some extra money has now been secured. Families whose children were harmed or died due to NHS maternity failings have renewed their calls for a statutory public inquiry. They say a new report from Baroness Amos, which proposes the appointment of a National Maternity Commissioner, is not sufficient. And senior figures within the construction industry are warning of a systemic crisis. They estimate Britain's now facing a shortfall of around 6.5 million homes and warn thousands of smaller builders are ceasing to trade. Seven-time champion Serena Williams makes her return to Wimbledon today. The 44-year-old takes on Australian Mayor Joint on centre court in the first round of the women's singles. Details on those and other stories on the way with our news update at 9 o'clock. And in local news, chilling moment when a man was lured to his death by an ex-partner. And a BBC presenter says he was not opening a pub or a bar at that workspace. And serious crash on the A342 heading in and out of Devizes caused major disruption. You can read details on those and other stories in the local news centre, fantasyradio.co.uk. Weather-wise today, it's going to be a good day, warm day, variable cloud, a little bit of scattered cloud building later, a chance of the odd shower, highs of 21 degrees. I go round the world but never leave home. What am I? It's not the ship's cat. It's not shortwave broadcasting. It's not an atlas. Answer on the way after Olivia Rodrigo.

0: appeared at the Glastonbury Festival last year. Straight in the charts at number one with that. Drop Dead, courtesy of Olivia Rodrigo, residing in the new releases record box just over my right shoulder here in the studio. A very good morning. Thank you for starting your Tuesday with us here on Fantasy Radio. And well done to Lawrence, top of the class, on his own this morning, which is quite surprising. Lots of guesses, all of them incorrect, sadly. Let me just have a quick check in the inbox, make sure there's been no late arrivals coming in. Nothing to do with the Globe or the Atlas. No, it's not. Nothing to do with shortwave radio transmissions either. Some very good guesses. Nothing to do with passports. Nothing to do with the moon. Not a postage stamp. Nothing to do with the ship's cat or the equator. The riddle this morning, I go around the world, but I never leave home. What am I? The answer was... Are you ready for this? The answer was the internet.
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0: A Peaky Blinders experience is coming to London and the villain returns to Albert Square. AJ Walsh joins us with all the detail.
3: A Peaky Blinders live experience will open in London later this summer. Fans of the crime series will be able to discover if they have what it takes to join the syndicate. Peaky Blinders Underworld opens in August and will explore locations from the series, including Garrison Lane, the Bookies, Chinatown and the Small Heath Fairground. There will also be actor-driven encounters testing people's loyalties. An EastEnders villain has returned to Albert Square for a short stint. Serial killer Grey Atkins left the BBC soap in 2022 when he was jailed for a number of crimes, including the murders of his wife Chantelle, Kush Kirzimi and Tina Carter. Actor Toby Alexander-Smith, who reprised the role, says it's been surreal stepping back into the character's shoes. Actress Jodie Turner-Smith says she'll continue advocating for dark-skinned women. The star has been open about her past struggles with self-confidence related to her skin tone. She's back for the second season of spy thriller The Agency, which sees her character Samia taken as a political prisoner in Sudan.
4: For a studio to hire me to do this job in that position, it says they are, whether they are fully realizing it or not, you know, they are championing this idea that black is beautiful, that dark is beautiful, that intelligence is beautiful, that a woman is more than just one thing.
3: The Paramount Plus show is out now. And an exhibition of paintings by the Pretenders singer Chrissy Hynde is to launch in Scotland. It will feature 25 pieces, including her still life and abstraction work. The 74-year-old's seen her art displayed around the world for the past 8 years. Chrissy Hynde on canvas will open at the Harvey and Wood Gallery in Dundee on August 1st.
0: Thank you, AJ. Up to date at 8:39.

Morning to Jonathan, who had a go at the riddle this morning. He said, me looking at travel agent websites. And he's come back and said, well, to be fair, I was close. Yeah, but he didn't say internet, did he? Also, a very good morning to C of E, joining us down in North Devon this morning. Great to have your company.

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0: But it's a great memory for us. Going back to 1966, featuring a very young Steve Winwood and his older brother Mervyn, known to many as Muff. Members of the Spencer Davis Group. And number one they had in 66, Somebody Help Me. Good morning if you have joined us. We start at 7, by the way. Just saying. Breakfast show with us through until 10 this morning. On the way, we have our mystery hour, hits and headlines from a year gone by. And then from 10 this morning, our very own Rude Boys in the building, in the form of Paul Syson, looking after you on the mid-morning show, playing some great tunes, and always enjoys your interaction on the internet. Either text or WhatsApp, email. Emma joins us from 12 to serve you packed lunch with some great tunes and, of course, the foodie tune as well. 2 o'clock this afternoon, Dr. Provis will be along. 3 hours of great tunes, keeping you company from 2 through until 5. There may even be a little quiz in there if you behave yourselves. Then he does a quick change in the cupboard under the stairs, comes out with his conductor's hat on, and looks after you live on Drive from 5 o'clock. All the latest traffic and travel information to get you home safely for your tea, along with business, entertainment and sports news, local news headlines, through until 7, and then Tim Underwood's here with the epic broadcast of the week. 3 hours of great radio, top tens all over the show, mixed up lyric quiz, Beatles top 10. Oh, there's loads. Have a listen. Everything by the kitchen sink, basically. We go back to the 60s with James Barrington from 10, and then Helen here from 11 with The Love Train.
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0: Starting with the rails, one cancellation on the boards currently. This is the 9:28 service, Chippenham to London Paddington, cancelled this morning. 9:28, Chippenham to London Paddington service cancelled. Only cancellation on departure boards. There are a few other trains running a minute or three behind time, but no major problems for Westbury, Chippenham or Pusey. Reminder, the ticket office in Pusey currently closed. Looking at traffic sensors around town, still looking very busy over on the London Road inbound. You've got to join the queue just on the far side of Horton Road coming down towards Windsor Drive. And outbound, looking a lot better now, up past the police headquarters near the travel lodge. South Broome Road looking busy, queuing back onto Potton Road by the Southgate Inn, and the Bath Road pretty much from Prison Bridge all the way round to the nursery looking busy, queuing on Dunkirk Hill, and also looking busy on regular pinch points over on the A350, particularly around Yarnbrook and West Ashton. Very slow there at the moment.

call that a happy clappy tune, do you think? Getting the thumbs up through the glass. Recent arrival to the new releases record box this morning. Alex Warren, ably assisted by Ella Henderson.

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2: 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Now, if you're celebrating your birthday today, the final day of June, 30th of June, a very, very happy birthday to you from all of us here at Fantasy Radio. Have a great day. Some well-known names sharing their day with you include the Canadian-Irish comedian Catherine Ryan, singer formerly with Girls Aloud, done some solo work, Cheryl, and former drummer with Razorlight, Andy Burrows, celebrates today. And from the world of motor racing, Michael's baby brother, Ralph Schumacher, celebrates today. And from the celebrity kitchen, well-known celebrity chef, James Martin, celebrates today. Keyboard player with the Human League, Philip Adrian Wright, celebrates today. Well-known music composer, Tony Hatch, celebrates today. And from one of the leading glam rock bands of the 1970s, from Sweet, happy birthday to Andy Scott, celebrating his birthday today. So you're in very, very good company. A few nuggets you can throw in your conversation later this morning during your coffee break. On this very date, 1894, London's Tower Bridge was opened. 1936, and Margaret Mitchell's famous novel Gone with the Wind was published. In 1954, Britain witnessed a total eclipse of the sun, the first time since 1927. In 1975, Cher married Greg Allman 4 days after divorcing Sonny Bono. The couple then split after 10 days, followed by a 3-year on and off marriage. What a nightmare. Right, news update on the way for 9 o'clock from the Sky News Centre. And taking us there, the birthday boy himself. Happy birthday to Andy Scott, guitarist with this lot. Very successful back in the 70s, in the days of glam rock. Their very first number one to the news, Blockbuster.

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4: From the Sky News Centre at 9. A long-delayed plan for defence spending is due to be published today. It was originally due last year, but was delayed over financing disagreements. Former Defence Secretary John Healey quit in protest over it. Our security editor, Deborah Haynes, tells us what the plan includes.
5: The Navy has had to give up on plans for a future fleet of destroyers and will instead make do with budget warships and a suite of uncrewed vessels and drones. And there will also be investment in long-range missiles, which the UK lacks.
4: Four-time World Cup winners Germany have suffered a defeat to Paraguay, losing on penalties for the first time ever. They're not the only European heavyweights flying home. Netherlands lost a shootout with Morocco. Campaign groups have hit out at the findings and recommendations of a review into NHS maternity failings in England. The report, led by Baroness Amos, proposes the appointment of a national commissioner to drive change. However, the Maternity Safety Alliance, which speaks for bereaved families, is pushing for a public inquiry. Emily Barley is its co-founder.
6: I think we deserve the truth of why our babies have died. If this investigation and its recommendations are implemented, it's misdiagnosing the problem, it's not gripping the full range of issues, and my fear that actually this will make things worse.
4: Senior figures within the construction industry are warning of a systemic crisis. They estimate Britain's now facing a shortfall of around 6.5 million homes and warn thousands of smaller builders are ceasing to trade. Banks and building societies are joining with the government to try to reunite young people with £1.6 billion worth of forgotten Child Trust Fund savings. The task force says there are more than 750,000 unclaimed accounts. They are said to hold £2,200 on average. And to sport, the seven-time champion Serena Williams makes her return to Wimbledon today. The 44-year-old takes on Australian Maya Joint in Centre Court in the first round of the women's singles.

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Pop in for breakfast, lunch and other tasty treats, open Monday to Saturday.

0: Thank you. Have you finished? I think you'll agree, a rather lively start to this morning's Mystery Hour. Between now and 10, hits and headlines from a year gone by. And if any of the tunes or the headlines prompt a memory or two, you want to get involved, you're more than welcome. You can text or WhatsApp 07520 619181. Pop your name on there, please. That'd be great. Or you can email, if it's easier, via the website fantasyradio.co.uk. Getting us started this Tuesday morning, a big hit from the summer of this year. A big climb on the chart this very week, climbing no less than 35 places, as well as packing the nation's dance floor. A great tune from Change, double A side, they released, called A Lover's Holiday. On the other side was The Glow of Love. Very, very popular. Then, hands up if you remember Matchbox. They had a few hits during the decade as well. That was one of them, climbing the charts this week, and the Midnight Dynamos. So any idea of the year, and our first headline that may help you just to lubricate the thought process, a headline from January of this year, and the first UK indie chart was published in Record Business.
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0: Today will be mostly dry with variable cloud and sunny spells for the most part. During the late afternoon, it will turn cloudier and a few scattered showers are likely to develop by evening. Highs today of 21 degrees. Any lingering showers will die out this evening, leaving it largely dry with a mix of patchy cloud and lengthy clear spells during the early hours as temperatures fall to an overnight low of 12 degrees. And tomorrow we'll see a mostly sunny start. As the morning progresses, areas of cloud look likely to build in from the west, possibly yielding the odd light shower at times. Turning sunnier later on though, and the mercury heading towards 23 degrees tomorrow across Devizes and Mid-Wiltshire. Another climber this week on the chart for my mystery year. This, of course, is Queen, Play the Game.

climbing to their peak of number 14 this week on the charts. And of course, unmistakable Freddie Mercury and the boys, Queen, Play the Game. February of this year, and the very first episode of the popular political sitcom Yes Minister was broadcast on BBC Two. Still funny today, actually. March of this year, and Robert Runcie was enthroned as the Archbishop of Canterbury. And coming to an end this year, on the telly, we said goodbye to Magpie, The Cuckoo Waltz, The Oneidian Line, and Shoestring, all coming to an end in this year. Will those clues help? If they do, drop me a text or a WhatsApp, 07520 61 91 81, or you can email via the website fantasyradio.co.uk. Another climb on the charts this week. Morning, Joanne. You're on the list alongside Craig and Claire. Good to have your company this morning. Another climb on the chart this week. Climbing up 18 places, number 12. A big floor filler. Guarantee you were dancing around your handbag to this back in the day. Hands up if you remember Odyssey. Use it up and wear it out. Happened a long time ago.

Big floor full of my mystery this Tuesday morning, courtesy of Odyssey. One, two, three, shake your body down. Use it up and wear it out. One, two, three, shake your body down. Good morning to Lee. Joining Joanne, Claire and Craig. Getting our mystery in already this morning. Still time and room to add your name to the list.

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heard that for a long while. Climb on the chart this week, on his way to the top 10, Sir Paul McCartney, as he is nowadays, and Waterfalls. So, very good morning to Lynette, and good morning to Paul and Lane joining us over in the foothills this morning. Paul says, morning, Mark, from the stifling foothills. We were thinking that the game was, it was, well done, on the list. Joining Joanne, Claire and Craig. Still time and room to add your name. If you'd like to get involved, you can do so via the text or the WhatsApp or the email. It was in this year, some headlines for you, that inflation had risen to 21.8%. Yeah, the Alton Towers was opened by Madame Tussauds up in Staffordshire as a theme park. And Alexander Palace in London was gutted by fire in this year. If you're going to go to the cinema, films doing rather well at the box office this year included Friday the 13th, Urban Cowboy, and the brilliant Any Which Way You Can, starring, of course, Clyde. Oh, and Clint Eastwood. Brilliant film. Loved it, loved it. Do those clues help? If they do, you can get in touch. All the regular means. Text, WhatsApp or email. And don't forget, if you get your name on the list this hour for currently identifying the mystery year, you will go into the draw, end of month draw, to win an exclusive big breakfast floppy square

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2: Perfect! 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
0: You're a loony.

Another climb on the chart this week in our mystery year. Climbing 16 places to his peak of number 9, we find B.A. Robertson, To Be or Not To Be. Can you remember the year? It was the year that unemployment stood at 2 million for the first time since 1935. Big headline from August of this year. And economists warned that it could rise to 2.5 million by the end of the following year. Does that help? Also in this year, Michael Foot was elected leader of the Labour Party. Another climb on the chart this week, the brilliant UB40, My Way of

Another climber this week on their way to number six, the brilliant UB40, My Way of Thinking. Good morning to Lawrence and good morning to Alison. Joining the list, getting it spot on. Joining Lynette, Paul and Elaine, Joanne and Claire and Craig. We said hello, making their debut on the telly in this year. New programmes on the telly included Heidi High, Juliet Bravo, Watchdog and Family Fortunes. Another climber on the chart, a young lady who, bless him, Tony Blackburn could never say, Stacey Lattisaw. Just getting the right old gaggle with it, bless. Another floor filler, party favourite. And that was the title. Can you remember the year?

a young lady from Washington, D.C., climbing the charts this week, on her way to number three. Stacey Lattisall, bringing back some very fond memories of the nightclubs back in the day. In particular, I remember the first time I played that at the Europa Club in Trowbridge. The floor was absolutely rampant. Great memories. Good morning to Sam, joining the list this morning. Can I add your name?

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Great memory from the Corgis, doing one of the charts in our mystery year for this Tuesday morning. A band originally from Bristol, just down the road. Yeah, just over there, look. Bristol, lovely. The Corgis, everybody's got to learn sometime. Can you remember the year? So far on the list, we've got Sam, Lawrence, Alison, Lynette, Paul and Elaine, Joanne, Claire and Craig. A couple more tunes before we reveal the year. You can text or WhatsApp or email if you have any idea at all. Michael Foot elected as leader of the Labour Party this year. Films doing well at the box office included Friday the 13th, Urban Cowboy, Any Which Way You Can. Brilliant film, brilliant memories. New programmes on the telly, Heidi High, Juliet Bravo, Watchdog, still going, isn't it, I think? And Family Fortunes. We said goodbye, Magpie, The Cuckoo Waltz, The Oneidian Lion, and Shoestring all coming to an end in this year. Morning Timbo, on the list. Headline from January this year, the first UK indie chart was published in Record Business. Robert Runcie was enthroned as the Archbishop of Canterbury in this year. Do those clues help? If they can, get in touch. A future number one climbing the chart this week, the lovely Olivia Newton-John. And the yellow. Where

climbing 11 places this week. Next week, it would start a two-week run at number one. From our mystery of this Tuesday morning here on Fantasy Radio. Olivia Newton-John, along with ELO, the Electric Light Orchestra, Xanadu. Morning to Sunny Jim, joining the list. Craig, Claire, Joanne, Paul, Elaine, Lynette, Alison, Lawrence, Flash Sam, Tim Ball, and now Sunny Jim as well. One more tune then before we reveal the year. Another floor filler from this year. One of those Marmite tunes, but it used to pack the floor. Lips Inc. We were in Funky Town in this year.

despite spending 13 weeks on the charts, we never get any higher than number 2. Big Frofella, courtesy of Lips Inc. Funky Town. On the charts in our mystery of this morning, currently identified by Craig, Claire, Joanne, Paul and Elaine, Lynette, Alison, Lawrence, Flash Sam, Timbo and Sunny Jim. Well done to all of you. We've been listening to the hits and headlines from 1980. And we know Olivia Newton-John is going to be number one next week. So it's the third and final week at the top for Don McLean and Crying, taking us to the news at 10. And Paul waiting for you with the mid-morning show after the news. Have a great Tuesday.

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5: Sky News Centre at 10. The Prime Minister is preparing to set out a much-delayed plan to increase defence spending, but critics say it's still too little too late. Among the expected announcements is £5 billion that'll fund unmanned air, sea and land drones. Former Defence Secretary John Healey quit in protest. He'd warned it would likely fall short of Britain's commitments to NATO. Mark Root is Secretary General of the Alliance.
6: The interesting thing about defence spending is it keeps the country safe. There is a fierce urgency of now when you look at the Russian build-up and what China is doing.
5: Families whose children were harmed or died due to NHS maternity failings have renewed their calls for a statutory public inquiry. It's after a review found services are not equipped to deliver consistently safe, high quality and compassionate care. Plans include the appointment of a national maternity commissioner. Baroness Amos says she hopes the recommendations put forward are implemented now.
7: I don't think that there is a need for a public inquiry, but that is not my decision. And I think it's also really important for me to say that I absolutely understand why families are asking for one.
5: Murderers who kill their partners or ex-partner at home could face an extra 10 years in prison. The Ministry of Justice is looking to strengthen sentencing to tackle violence against women and girls. Currently, most domestic murders result in more lenient punishments. Two European heavyweights are on their way home from the World Cup after penalty shootout defeats. Four-time champions Germany were knocked out by Paraguay before Morocco beat the Netherlands. Serena Williams admits she'll be jittery when she makes her wildcard singles comeback at Wimbledon today. The seven-time champion is playing in SW19 for the first time in 4 years at 44 years old. She takes on Australian Maya Joint on centre court this evening. And the competition regulators proposed forcing Apple and Google to ease their rules on App Store payments. Developers are currently forced to use the tech giant's own payment platforms. That's the latest. I'm AJ Walsh.
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9: Paul Sysom, right? Oh, not off.
10: Good morning. Thank you, Barnsley. Is that really 46 years ago? Oh,
11: welcome along
10: the Fratellis to get things going this morning.

0: the Fratellis and whistle for the choir. No, I can't whistle. As for the lady that's gorgeous, she's just over there, her ladyship herself, complete with gorgeous orange hard hat, stop it, and big mallet. You think I was going to argue with her as I walked through the studio? No chance. Thank you very much to her ladyship, project manager, boss person, who's just there, because behind me, right, it's cool. Thermocold, you're gorgeous. You're all lovely. Yeah, I miss seeing the hunky chaps with hard hats and hammers and mallets and things. Was near in time. Studio is cooler. It's cooler. And breathe, darlings. To the degree, dear listener, yes, you pick up your headphones, those things you have to put on your head so you can hear what the dickens you're doing. And they were cold. I had chilly ears. However, I will take that over the 35 degree tropical heat any day. Thank you very much, the fancy executive board and everybody that sorted out. Come with me, dear listener, right? Look, there it is, look, just there, look. Thing is, I walked in, yeah? Should be on the wall behind me. Yeah, I know it makes no sense because you're the other side of the speaker grill, but it's over there now. So I got very confused because I had a draft up me, yeah.
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0: Well, today, as you see it now, currently, dry, sunny spells, some blue sky. However, later on, patchy rain across Devizes and Mid-Wiltshire. Pleasantly warm in that sunshine though, a maximum of 21 Celsius. Tonight, any early evening showers will die out eventually, leaving a dry night, clear intervals. Could see some mist and fog patches over higher ground. It could get to a minimum of 14. And then Wednesday, any early low cloud and mist will lift. A fine day. Sunny, hazy, maximum of 21. And then the outlook towards the weekend, overnight rain clearing on Thursday to leave a dry, sunny afternoon, dry and settled thereafter and feeling much warmer again in that sunshine.

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0: there we are. Terence Trent D'Arby. Marvellous. And if you let me stay. Is that right? I'm just behind the speaker grill, look. Or if it's, you've got one of them small smart speaker things. Smart. Doesn't wash up, does it? Come on. I'm hidden in there. A very good morning to you, wherever you are across Devizes and Mid-Wiltshire. Welcome, if you've just got here, to local radio for Devizes and Mid-Wiltshire on DAB Digital Radio 97 FM, online at fancyradio.co.uk via the Radio Player app, and all sorts of ways to listen. Even those contraptions called internet radios, very clever things. However you're listening this morning, hello, welcome. Hope Tuesday's all right, yes? And yes, yes, you ready? It is the last day of June, so it's another month tomorrow. What? But you're all right, yes? Good-o, glad to hear it. Paul in your wireless until 12 today with the mid-morning show. Thank you for stopping our way. Marvellous. Now, if you would like to get in touch, you don't have to. You can just sit back and enjoy and let your day waft over you. Is that an official word? Waft? No? Okay. But if you do, 07520 61 91 81. Text or WhatsApp. Get in touch via the website fantasyradio.co.uk. And if you feel the need, go and give us a bell in the studio at 730555. Great to hear from you. Now, I've just seen that an urgent road closure has been announced for Devizes, which is set to cause disruption to traffic and parking.
1: Yeah.
0: The closure, which takes place on Wednesday the 8th of July, is to urgently patch up the A361 New Park Street, which runs through the centre of town. Obviously, we all know where that is. From 7 o'clock on that day, Wiltshire Council will close the road for New Park Street to Couch Street. Now, access to the short-stay car park will be restricted in one direction during this time, and the council has warned that delays are likely. A diversion route has now been put in place, with commuters forced to use Monday Market Street, Commercial Road, Gaines Lane, South Broom Road, Nursteed Road, Long Street and the High Street, St John Street, the Marketplace and then Northgate Street. Now, signs will be up for everybody to follow and where to go. The road closure is only expected to take place for 5 hours. Fear not. Permission has been granted for 5 days in case work should last longer than expected. Okay. Now, the closure and diversion route will be clearly indicated by traffic signs, said a spokesperson for Wiltshire Council. Access will be maintained for residents and businesses where possible, although delays are likely due to the nature of the works. Access, as I say, due to the nature of it, there could be issues with access. Devizes councillor Taylor Wright added, please allow extra time if you're travelling through Devizes town centre that evening, 8th July, and thank you for your patience while these safety works are completed. New Park Street works will be done consecutively with Northgate Street works, so that both closures will not be in place at the same time. And if you're wondering where have you got that from, that is thanks to Sarah Dalton at the Gazette and Herald, and it's on their website, and there's a link to that story from the news centre on the Fantasy Radio website. If you go to the news centre, a very good page that, because you've got local, national, international news all there from one click, and off you go. That story is there regarding the urgent closure of New Park Street next week, Wednesday the 8th of July. So what's that? A week tomorrow. Uh-oh.
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3: Oh, not half.
0: Yes, she'll be here at 12, causing trouble as normal with the multicoloured hair. That's just the start of it. And lots of Emma-ness from 12.

0: Oh, thank you, Ian. Big finish.
1: And The Wire.
0: Yeah, we got a few of those here. Funny that. Good stuff. Good morning, Fantasy Radio, local radio for Devizes and Mid-Wiltshire. How's it going? All right? Good. Whether you be in Windsor Drive or Avon Road in town. Yes, I know. Or you could be in Lightway or St. Edith's Marsh. You know, wherever you are this morning, great to have you there. Paul inside your wireless until 12 today. James, you said, any chance of some Pet Shop Boys and 80s stuff? Here you are then. Grab a cuppa. Teeth, anyone?

the Pet Shop Boys and Domino Dancing. Don't fall over them. James said, any chance of some Pet Shop Boys or OMD or similar? You should be happy with this lot.

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0: Peter Andre, were you swooning? Yes, I did notice. I know dino slippers would have had to have sat down at that point. Oh, by Jove. Oh, my. Talking of dino slippers, oi, have you got any Simply Red in there? Well, you know, as you asked very nicely, yes, we will have some Simply Red for you soon. Also, Scruff said, hello, saying hi. Hello, Scruff, how's it going? Yeah, you okay? Lovely to hear from you, fine sir. Foo Fighters. I'm sure we can throw some Foo Fighters in the mix somewhere before 11 o'clock, right?
1: Ah, Mr. Underwood, good to see you. Do have a seat.
2: Thanks.
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1: 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It's too long.
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1: And so we want you to shorten it quite a bit. Perhaps you could come up with something now.
2: 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All from the last 50 years. Not forgetting.
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1: Ah, almost there. Still could be a tinsy-winsy bit shorter.
2: Really?
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1: Perfect! Wasn't difficult, was it?
2: You're a loony.
0: Are you remote for the door? Yes, he's in the same club as me. I'm definitely a bit. I think the wife says your screws are loose slightly. I don't know what she means. I ain't got a clue what she's talking about. As we talk about screws and things like that, you know, the ones that go in the wall and all the rest of it. Thermocold, you're marvellous. That's all I'm saying. Is that allowed? There's this box behind me, you see. It's blowing out cool air to match my hot air. You know what I mean? And gorgeous, marvellous. It means I won't walk out of here and lost a stone in weight. And mind you, that said about the weather. Medium UV today, high pollen count, and I think the warmth is coming back after the weekend, is it? To the degree we could see another heat wave, as in temperatures of more than 26 for 3 days in a row, plus. And I think we will too. The long-term forecast is warming back up to about 30-ish for about 5-6 days plus. Still, you know, it is the summer. But you know, I know it's not everybody's thing, you know, hot, cold and all the rest of it. I'm one of those strange people. I say strange because it's the polite version, that prefer it when it's minus 30 as opposed to plus 30. See, I said that was weird.
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0: Okay, Shakespeare Lives Hamlet in Scene'd. Now, the Shakespeare Lives summer production, Hamlet, runs from, it started yesterday, in fact, the 29th. It runs to the 4th of July, this Saturday, and it's at Cleeve House in Scene. Now, the performances are 7:30 each evening. The tickets must be booked in advance, though, through Ticket Source, with prices ranging from £15 to £25 plus a booking fee. Into July we go with Thursday, get me days right, there's an NHS blood donor session at the Corn Exchange in the heart of Devizes. Donations strictly by appointment only. You must be registered as a donor. Now, if you want to do that, to register as a donor, book a session, etc., if you go to blood.co.uk or download the NHS Give Blood app, you can literally be someone's lifeline and donate blood, right? That's this Thursday, the 2nd of July, but you've got to book in advance in that prescribed method. Also, Thursday the 2nd through to Thursday the 9th of July, well, there's an art exhibition and sale at St Mary's Church. It runs from 10 till 5 each day. There's an art exhibition and sale. St Mary's Church, New Park Street, just around the corner from where I'm sat. It's organised by the Lawrence Art Society. And further information is available at Lawrence Arts Society, which is all one word, .co.uk. Right? Also, if you didn't catch all of those and you want to get that information, if you go to devicesdiary.com, the website, all those are in the Devices Diary. Events running right through the year. If you are part of an organisation here in Mid-Wiltshire and you think, would they do that for us? Well, the answer is, if you go to the Devices Diary, have a look. There's a link at the top. You can click on it, fill in the form with as much details and as much notice as you can give us. Nick and the team will then ensure that it's on that web page. The team here at Fantasy Radio will also then, like me, talk about it on air. All right? Good thing is, it's free.

Dino Slippers said, any chance of some Simply Red, please? There you are. Off you go, then. But don't dance too much. You know, be careful. Don't fall into anything. What's that? Yeah, I'm going.

0: Something Got Me Started, Simply Red. Sylvia knows that. I can't get a word in edgeways, she says.
1: Marvellous.
0: Dino slippers, you can sit down now, look. Scruff, this is for you.

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4: Sky News Centre at 11. The Chancellor says a new plan for defence spending will see an extra £15 billion going into the armed forces. Rachel Reeves says it's been funded by reprioritising money across government. The much-delayed agreements being published today, including a £5 billion investment in drones. Sir Keir Starmer says the world's more volatile than it has been for decades.
5: We must stand more firmly on our own 2 feet. We must do what it takes to meet this new world head-on, to keep our country safe and seize the opportunities that come from investing in our sovereign strength.
4: Critics say the plan's too little too late. A national maternity commissioner is to be appointed in England after calls to drive change in the sector. Baroness Amos's review of NHS services highlights issues such as women not being listened to. Her report also recommends a new national standard for triage. Murderers who kill their partner or ex-partner at home could face an extra 10 years in prison. The Ministry of Justice is looking to strengthen sentencing to tackle violence against women and girls. Currently, most domestic murders result in more lenient punishments. Our correspondent Alex Rogers explains why.
6: The starting point for most domestic murders is 15 years, and that's because they take place in the home and because a weapon is already likely to be at the scene. But for other murders, where the weapon is taken to the scene with intent, the starting point is 25 years. So this is the government looking to close that 10-year gap.
4: Resident doctors in England will no longer go on strike. Members of the British Medical Association have voted to accept a fresh government offer on pay and conditions. The Health Secretary says settling the dispute will cost £200 million. An explosion has seriously injured 3 people at a residential building in Monaco. Officers are looking for a man suspected of detonating the makeshift bomb. And 7-time champion Serena Williams makes her return to Wimbledon today. The 44-year-old takes on Australian Maya Joint on centre court in the first round of the women's singles.
7: Kids, AJ.
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9: Paul Sysom, right? Oh, not off.
7: Good luck to Serena today as well. Welcome along to the second hour of the mid-morning show. Paulie Wally, we're in your radio until 12. No? Oh. Gladys Knight and the Pips, marvellous. Bouger, bouger. Oh,
10: living the life.
7: Trying.
10: You're a jet setter.
7: Oh, thank you very much.

0: proper tunage from Gladys Knight and the Pips, complete with hair, marvellous. They were phenomenal. And Boucher. Mm-hmm. I play that for the good doctor. He will be here at 2 o'clock today, right? You know, I tried to copy him on Sunday, but I'm not as good as the good doctor. The good doctor will be here, Neil Provis, do you hear me, sir, at 2 o'clock today, keeping you company all the way to Timbo in your wireless at seven. Yeah. You've been warned. I expect the good lady doctor, she'll be there going, phew, he's not under me feet. I've got rid of him for 5 hours. Should I have said that? What was that? That was the point I should have shut the mic. Oh.
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0: Well, at the moment, as you see it, sunny spells. 21 degrees Celsius, the high for today. There is a chance of rain showers this afternoon. And then tonight, any early showers will die out during the evening to leave a dry night, clear intervals. Mist and fog on the higher ground, possible. A minimum of 14 Celsius. The pollen count is high and the UV level is medium. Take care if you're out and about today. Tomorrow, Wednesday, well, early low cloud mist will lift. A sunny day, hazy skies, a maximum temperature of 21 Celsius tomorrow. And then the outlook heading towards the weekend. Overnight rain should gradually clear on Thursday. Leave some sunshine for the afternoon, largely dry and settled thereafter too. And starting to warm up with temperatures going above average towards 26 Celsius and beyond. So not too bad, really.

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0: noteworthy. He's practically got a head like mine as well. There's not much of the fluffy stuff on my head either. That's why the chrome dome goes a bit red. Mm. You're not supposed to look at the radio and smile like that. Yeah, frightfully, frightfully. Now, after me at 12 is the Fantasy Radio Banner Woman herself. Could I do that? Well, she'd tell me off, probably. Emma Sysom on your wireless from 12 with your packed lunch. The good doctor that is Dr. Provis, Neil Provis of Provisland and Radioland, will be inside your wireless between 2 and 7 this afternoon. Yes, the excitement is building. He's currently sat in makeup. Yeah. Trust me, he is. Yeah. Yeah, he's got people looking after him. He's got that thingy round your body to keep your clothes protected, like you're at the hairdressers, do you know what I mean? Happy smiling lads, that's what matters.
1: 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Flashback to the Beatles.
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0: Thank you, James. Yes, James Barrington in your wireless from 10 tonight after Timbo with your Tuesday evening show. Mm-hmm. Scruff is very much looking forward to that, Timbo, this evening. Yes, so there you go. After James, it is the gorgeous Helen Mason sat here with the Love Train. Some gorgeous love songs to bring an end to your Tuesday. And then the Overnight Express with Tom Dawson. I do know he is, honest. Boss man to you and me. Sir, you have to say, sir, doff your cap. And, you know, otherwise you get in trouble. You'd be throwing things at the radio as I speak, wouldn't he? He's used to me. I'm not called rude for nothing, you know. Oh, Mr. Barnes, thanks for leaving me a sausage. Sure. Full English. Where was mine? Back on your radio from 7 tomorrow. So, Stephen Bishop, it might be you. You never know.

Reuben Bishop, and It Might Be You. Gorgeous song. 28 after 11. How are you doing? How's Tuesday morning going? It is the 30th of June. Yes, another month tomorrow. Fantasy Radio, 97 FM, DAB Digital Radio across Mid and West Wiltshire. Yeah, doesn't matter where you are, from Bromham to Wharton. Yes. From Brickley Lane to London Road here in Devizes. Good morning to you. Everything all right? Excellent. That's what we like to hear. Right, back a few years. Something you don't hear every day. From Liza Minnelli, from the album Results. This is called Love Pains. Don't start me off.

0: the legendary Liza Minnelli and Love Paints. The album was Results, and the Pet Shop Boys had a little inkling in its production. Yes, the way it was all put together. And they were partly behind it. Marvellous, wonderful lady of many talents. There we go. Say no more. It's just approaching 27 to 12.
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0: This Friday, the 3rd of July, there's a summer concert in Market Lavington. The Lavington Community Choir, they're marvellous, present the summer concert at the Market Lavington Community Hall in St Mary's Road. It's from 7:30 on Friday. The programme will include music from Sir Carl Jenkins from The Armed Man, and there's an Elton John melody, Sir Elton, sir. Tickets are just £10 per person, a bargain, and they're available in advance from Devizes Books or St Arbucks in Market Lavington itself. And that's this Friday, the 3rd of July, from 7:30 in the evening. As I say, music from Sir Carl Jenkins and Sir Elton John, to name but a start. Saturday, the 4th and 5th of July, is the 3 Headington and Stockley Steam Railway and Country Fair. It takes place next to the Ivy Inn at Headington on the 4th and 5th of July. It's marvellous. There'll be steam engines, vintage vehicles, motorcycles, tractors, championship lawnmower racing, marvellous, firm, tractor pulling, and much, much more. 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Yeah. Details of those things I've just mentioned, they're all at devizesdiary.com. 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
2: 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Charlie Palmieri. And Uptight, Everything's All Right.
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Ella Langley. And Choose in Texas. Bod on the radio, that's for you. I see what you're doing there. I suppose I've talked about you, so Bod, you're on the radio. It's very clever, that. I like that. Have a good Tuesday. Back to 50 years ago this very week. Liverpool Express, this is. Yeah. 50 years ago this was in the charts. This week, in fact, it was released. This is the You Are My Love. Mm.

Released this week, 50 years ago, Liverpool Express. And You Are My Love. Forward a few years to the 80s, Billy Griffin. And Hold Me Tighter in the Rain. Yes, not yet. Don't rain yet. Got to get home first and bought a coat or anything. Even got the legs out. What was that? Too much information.

Andy Griffin and Hold Me Tighter in the Rain. That's it from me. Thank you for listening this morning. Take care. Have a very good Tuesday. Emma, after the headlines at 12, I will leave you with Genesis and Paper Late. See you soon. Take care.

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5: Sky News Centre at midday. Sir Keir Starmer's announced road and energy projects will be scrapped to help fund a £15 billion boost for defence spending. The government's setting out an investment plan which has been much delayed. Money will go towards unmanned planes and boats as well as long-range missiles. The Prime Minister says he's taken necessary choices but issued a warning to the military.
6: In the past, defence spending has sometimes been seen as a bottomless pit. People see the money going in, but they don't feel the benefits. So this time must be different. We can't just spend more, we've got to spend better.
5: A woman whose daughter died because of maternity failings has described the recommendations from a new review as insane. Emily Barley says Baroness Amos's proposal for a maternity commissioner for England would concentrate power dangerously in the hands of one person. There's fury in Venezuela over the lack of access to money and tools for helping with rescue efforts after last week's earthquakes. More than 1,700 people are confirmed dead after the back-to-back shocks. Elias Elia is a lawyer volunteering with the search effort. He says that what he's seen will never leave him.
7: I mean, I get home, I take a shower, and I still hear screams, I still smell this smell, you know. Even I took 10 showers in a row, I'm feeling the same.
5: A man's been charged with attempted murder following disorder in Belfast earlier this month. The 29-year-old's also accused of riot and arson after homes and a glider bus were set on fire. Asylum seekers are going to be told they'll have to pay up to £10,000 towards the cost of their accommodation. The Home Secretary wants them to repay money once they start earning before they can be eligible for settled status. And she may have won the title 7 times, but Serena Williams says she'll be jittery when she returns to Wimbledon later. The 44-year-old takes on Australia's Maya Joint on centre court as she makes her singles comeback.
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10: Hi, that's me. Welcome along to Tuesday's Packed Lunch. Thank you very much to Paul Sysom for the last 2 hours. Wasn't that good? He's waiting. Bless him. Let's have some Natasha Bedingfield.

0: Britain here on Fantasy Radio for a Tuesday afternoon. How did it get to afternoon? I'm sure it was still morning, like just 5 minutes ago. Huh? Or maybe six and a half.
1: Passage of time, darling. Passage of time and all that.
0: Oh, dearie me. We're in for a good one, aren't we?
1: Listener, I'd hold on to something if I were you and stand away from your radio slightly. No? No.
0: Okay. All right. Haul myself back in again to usefulness. It's around here somewhere. I'm sure I'll catch it. Right. I think it's time for this one.
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0: Right, let's see. Today, this afternoon brings them mostly in dry and variable cloud and sunny spells. During the late afternoon, it will turn cloudier and a few scattered showers are likely to develop by evening. Warm maximum temperatures of 21. Ooh, gorgeous. And tonight, any lingering showers will die out this evening, leaving it largely dry with a mix of patchy cloud and lengthy clear spells during the early hours. Yearly, that's not a word. Minimum temperatures of 14 degrees. And then tomorrow, we'll see the... No, hang on. Roll that down so I can read it. Tomorrow will be mostly sunny starts as the morning progresses. Areas of cloud look to build in from the west, possibly yielding the odd light shower at times. Turning sunnier later on. Warmer. Oh, I'm getting there. Maximum temperatures of 21 degrees. 97 FM. Anyone found my teeth? Right, let's move swiftly onwards. Let's have the new one, shall we, from Harry Styles. And amazing. No, it doesn't even say amazing. It says,
1: turn the sun on first so you can see what you're doing.
0: That's a good idea. Clean the glasses, that might work. Yeah, let's go for it again. American Girls.

0: That's what it is. American Girls by Harry Styles. Are you one of the lucky ones? Are you going to go and see him? Polly, did you say it's at Wembley?
1: Yeah,
0: at Wembley, yes. We've got a cousin going. Very, very jealous, we can let you know. Do, if you're going, then...
2: No bitterness.
0: Then, no bitterness at all. No, no, no. It's like Barnsley, you didn't leave your sausage. No bitterness. No, no, none at all. None at all. I've just pitched out a pack of cherries to eat. And Paul's like, oh, you would bring the one thing that I'm allergic to.
2: I love them. I can't eat them.
0: Oh. He's getting himself some jelly babies instead. I mean, the choice,
2: other
0: you know.
2: Available.
0: Obviously, other sweets are available completely. Right, okay. I was going to do something and I've completely forgotten. Yeah. How you know how your brain just goes... Bah! You can't see the mouth movements. It's fine.
2: Trust me, you don't want to.
0: Thanks.
2: Anytime.
0: Do your head, chest, do your shirt up before you go. No one else needs to see that hairy chest in there.
2: Okay.
0: Just to warn people, you know, that might be around. Ah, but there we go.
2: It's gone from me head to other bits of me body.
0: Oh, I'm not saying anything. You're as bad as Les on Saturday.
2: That
0: poor high sheriff. Anyway, let's see what's on today's show. So we've got the Bond tune. We've got Devizes Diary at the bottom of the hour, and then next hour at the bottom of the hour again, we've got Devizes Diary of stuff coming up way up in the future, because Devizes Diary is good like that, and it's got loads and loads and loads of stuff on there. What else have we got? I remember the song at the end of the show. That's the one, isn't it? To get you up and having a boogie after being sat for 2 hours. Right. In the meantime, more music. I've got a corker for you. Stevie Nicks. An Edge of 17.
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0: That's what it is. Shake It Off by Taylor Swift here on Tuesday afternoon's Packed Lunch. Welcome. If you're listening, just in case you wondered what it was you were listening to, it's me. You're lucky devils, you. It is 25 and a half minutes past 12, approximately, thereabouts-ish. I looked at the clock earlier when Paul was on, and I'm like, I've got ages to go. He's like, actually, hang on, something's wrong here. And I looked at the clock again, and I was like, saying 20 to 10. It was about half 11. Must remember to adjust the clock to the correct time, or I'm going to completely confuse myself. Right, Devices Diary coming up relatively shortly. Just shortly. Is that all right? Good-o.
1: Between now and 10 o'clock, as always, our Mystery Hour this morning returns. Between 9 and 10, hits and headlines from the year gone by.
2: Yes, he wakes me up.
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2: 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Who wrote this? It's appalling grammar.
0: It's brilliant, isn't it? Oh, Barnsley in the morning, isn't he? Just grand. Right, let's have some Pointer Sisters, shall we?

0: There you go, the brilliant Pointer Sisters and Dare Me. You know, I cleaned my glasses, I know I did. Maybe I've just got hair falling in my face, maybe that's it. I'm seeing things that aren't really there, but they're only just letters and it's confusing my poor little brain. Oh, dear me, poor little brain. Right, let's see. I can't double check, it's the bottom of the hour. I can. It's digital, but it doesn't make sense for the bottom of the hour when you're looking at a digital clock. But there we go. Right, let's go with some Devices Diary.
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0: Right, now, since the 29th of June and through till Saturday, the 4th of July, Shakespeare Live Hamlet has been happening in Scene. 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I've just double-checked for you. The performances are taking place at 7:30 each evening and a Saturday afternoon at 2:30 matinee. Tickets must be booked in advance through Ticketsource, though, like I say, there are still tickets available, with prices ranging from £15 to £25 plus a booking fee. Do have a look. Right, now, where was I going next? Here we go. The Steam Rally and Fair at Headington. 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Find it all from there. There's also on this Saturday, where'd I go? The Crown Fest in Bishop's Cannings is on this weekend as well. It'll be bigger and better with 5 bands from the UK plus 2 main headliners from the UK and Europe. The compare will be Marc Anthony. 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Brilliant. Tickets are £32.50 for adults and £10 for children under 16. Ask at the bar if you're local for a good deal. 97 FM. Oh, I've got just the tune. This, maybe we should have played this like a couple of weeks ago. Not a couple of weeks ago. What do I mean? A couple of days ago. Or maybe I should wait and play it on Thursday. Let's have some Heat Wave. See? And Boogie Nights. Feel free to dance along, obviously. Well entitled. It's cool enough. You can do it without fear of melting.

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0: That was Haircut 100 there and Come Back to Me. That's their new one. Oh, you know what I love about things like this? Is it all these songs and these bands that were around when I was young are all just coming up with new music again. It's like they've sat back for a bit and they thought, you know, why do I have to be the youngsters? We can still do this. So they've just come up with all this new stuff and I think it's just brilliant.
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0: That's what we are. That is us indeed. Let's have some David Gray, shall we? And please forgive me.

0: There you go, the brilliant David Gray there. And please forgive me, Fantasy Radio for a Tuesday afternoon. Let's see, it is, I'm working out in my head now. So that's 8, so that's turning over. So that's 7 minutes to go until 1 o'clock. If you need to be somewhere by 1 o'clock, you need to get a wriggle on. I would give you a tune now to have a wriggle on to, but I'm not going to. I'm going to give you something else.
1: The Packed Lunch will be bursting out of your speakers again from 12 till 2 on Wednesday. As usual, we'll be helping everyone who's celebrating their birthdays this week to blow out their candles, which sounds like a euphemism but isn't, and we'll have the local news, the local weather, the Devices Diary, and all manner of noisy fun coming direct from the top of the Corn Exchange and straight down your lucky old ears. That's the Packed Lunch from 12 till 2 on Wednesday with me, Mike Marnie, right here on Fantasy Radio.
0: You know, I've just looked out the skylight above my head. It's lovely in here at the moment. The aircon is gorgeous, thanks to Thermocold. It's lovely and cooling. It's just bliss compared to the last couple of weeks. Bliss, I can tell you. I've just looked out the skylight. It's raining. I'm perfectly fine in the studio. It's raining outside. Just to warn you, I mean, it's the sort of rain that really you don't mind standing in because... really, we've been so hot recently that actually it doesn't matter in the slightest. But there we go. Right, I think I've got a corker for you coming up. I think I've talked for long enough. I needed, you know, to speak for at least a decent 40 seconds to be able to make this fit. Because, you know, I'm not very good at working this stuff out backwards. I was never good at working out timings. I used to help out sometimes at yacht regattas, like dinghy sailing regattas, and I always got confused when adding the timing stuff. And I always got people in the wrong places. I wasn't allowed to do that after they worked together. I can't add up in sixes. It just doesn't work. Tens, not a problem. Sixes, not a hope. Right, anyway, let's have Wham and Freedom.

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4: From the Sky News Centre at 1. Plans have been announced for a £15 billion boost to defence spending, but roads and energy projects are being halted to fund it. It's still not as much as the armed forces and former Defence Secretary John Healey wanted. The Prime Minister says the UK must be able to deter potential enemies. Defence analyst Professor Michael Clark explains why the money's needed.
5: We now have to be prepared to fight a war for our own survival. That's the judgment. Most people agree with that judgment. Within a 10-year period, we've got to be able to fight war again in the way that our predecessors did. And by being prepared to fight it, you hope you won't have to.
4: The Health Secretary is refusing to say when a maternity commissioner for England will be in place. The government's to appoint one after a report concluded families have suffered from repeated failures in NHS care. Issues included women not being listened to, embedded racism and discrimination, and a fragmented system with inconsistent care. Murderers who kill their partners or ex-partner at home could face an extra 10 years in prison. The Ministry of Justice is looking to strengthen sentencing guidelines in England and Wales. Resident doctors in England will no longer go on strike. Members of the British Medical Association have voted to accept a fresh government offer on pay and conditions. Live now to Wimbledon, and there's finally been a British winner on day two. Live to Lewis Mason.
6: Yes, Katie Swan got past Arina Camelia Begu in straight sets to reach round two. 11 home players fell before her, including Katie Bolter, who lost against Italian qualifier Tyra Grant. Play's just getting underway on number one court, where sixth seed Taylor Fritz takes on Dusan Lajovic. Then later, we have the return of Serena Williams.
4: And a herd of cows has blocked one of the UK's busiest railway tracks, causing delays and cancellations. The animals wandered onto the West Coast Main Line in Staffordshire this morning. It's understood there was difficulty contacting the farmer responsible for the cows. That's the latest. I'm AJ Walsh.
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0: our house here on Fantasy Radio for a Tuesday afternoon. I've had Sylvia on the phone asking for a brilliant Santana tune. I've just got to track it down. I might have to ring Paul in a minute to help me with that one, but there we go. Torbin6 on the WhatsApp. You know you can WhatsApp as well. It's fine. It's 07520 619181. Same text and WhatsApp, same number. And he has asked for a tune. Brilliant tune. I'm going to play that shortly for him. In the meantime, I've got to get myself all organised, get off what I was doing and work out where on earth I put the weather. I had it all sorted. It was all there, ready to go, and I found it again. So let's... it's terrible, this, isn't it? There's like five screens and my brain just can't cope.
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0: Right, let's see. Any lingering showers will die out this evening, leaving a large mix of a patchy cloud and lengthy clear spells during the early hours. Oh, hang on, I'm on the wrong place. I'm in the right place, but I'm reading this evening. Sorry. Right, let's start that again. This afternoon brings mostly dry and variable cloud with sunny spells and some rainy patches. During the late afternoon, it'll turn cloudier and a few scattered showers are likely to develop through the evening. Warm, maximum temperature to 21. It's 23 here on the roof of the Corn Exchange. Any lingering showers will die out this evening, leaving a largely dry mix of patchy cloud and lengthy clear spells during the early hours. Minimum temperature of 14 degrees. That makes more sense. And then the outlook for tomorrow being Wednesday. Tomorrow we'll see mostly a sunny start as the morning progresses. Areas of cloud look to build in from the west, possibly yielding the odd light shower at times, turning sunnier later on, warmer. Maximum temperatures of 21 degrees. Lovely.
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0: Right, don't have to do the weather again. Neil can get that next time. He can get himself all confused and do it tonight before he does today. But yeah, it's one of those things, isn't it? If you can't have anything but M&S, what are you going to have in the life? Right, let's have some Dermot Kennedy, shall we? And Turnstile.

0: There we go. Dermot Kennedy and Turnstile here on Fantasy Radio for a Tuesday afternoon. Just in case you wondered, what were you listening to? You've got to get the face right when you do that, okay? Just try it out. Perfect. Well done. Right. I was having a discussion with Paul. So Sylvia has asked for a tune and she sung it to me down the phone. She managed to come up with a few words, but basically sang it to me down the phone. You know, like the tune. And I'm like, I know that tune, but I can't actually think what that tune is. So I messaged Paul. Well, I didn't message him at all. I just told him on the radio, along with everyone else, that I needed help with this tune. So I've rung him and he's told me what he thinks it is. But he's going to go and double check it for me and let me know that I've got it right. If not, we'll just have to go with what I've got and that'll be fine. And I'm sure Silver will be absolutely fine with that. Right, in the meantime, I've got a lovely tune by the Mavericks. I came out from 1990-ish, or at least that decade, so the 90s. And I love the tune. Anyway, it's the Mavericks and Dancing the Night Away.
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0: 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We talk about the football, the rugby, the tennis, and also the local sport as well in and around Devizes. 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
1: There you go, Alex Damon there with a sports show on tomorrow late evening. It's a really, really good listen. He gets a really, really good batch of people, local and all sorts, in with him. It's really very good. Now, Torben Six messaged me on the top of the hour and he said, any chance I could have a tune for the lads at Viravane? He's asked for the lovely one here. I did tell him when it was going to come, so hopefully he's listening. Although I've also had a message from Lewis from the lads at Viravane, also asking for a different song completely, which I am hunting for. So there we go. This is Berlin and Take My Breath Away. Enjoy.

There we go. Torben Six, I hope that was good for you. Lewis has come back to me on another tune to play. So actually, really, a few of the guys would like this one. Give me a moment. It's going to have to take me a moment to type it in to get it to come up. In the meantime, I found the one. I used the interweb and I put in all the little words that that Sylvia came up with on the tune, suggesting that Paul thought it was probably this one. But really, I ought to listen to it. But actually, I've just typed all the words that Sylvia was singing away to herself into the internet and searched for it. And I'm pretty sure, Sylvia, that this is the one you want. Santana and Smooth. Let's play this for Scruff.

0: go, Sylvia. Hope you loved that one, sung at the top of your lungs. Just so everyone else can hear as well. I mean, there's no part you can sing to yourself. It's just fine, but you might as well sing with an open window so everybody else can hear you too. Especially like you. You will get the words correct. I'll get the words kind of sort of semi and then just bellow the bits I actually know. How bad is that? Right. Okay. It's near enough the bottom of the hour, isn't it? Let's go for the second one of these.
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0: Right, let's have a look at stuff. I've gone all the way to near enough the end of September. These things need tickets, or at least going in your diary. So let's see, on the evening of Friday the 25th of September from 7:45, the Long Street Blues Club at Devizes Conservative Club presents Skinny Molly. They're pleased to announce this new rescheduled date for the magnificent Skinny Molly. All tickets bought for the old date are of course still valid for this new date. Tickets are £18 plus a booking fee in advance by Long Street Blues Club or from Devizes Books, Vinyl Realm or the Conservative Club. Tickets on the door are just £20. Now, what's next? Saturday the 26th of September, there is a vintage tea dance in Market Lavington. On Saturday the 26th, from 2 o'clock till 5 o'clock, there's a charity vintage dance at Market Lavington Community Hall. It's in aid of Sands Care Usher UK. If you would like to swing beside the seaside, enjoy the entertainment provided by the Salisbury Big Band in a seaside setting. There'll also be a raffle and the best dressed competition where 1940s and 50s swimwear is encouraged. The tickets should be booked in advance through tickets.co.uk and are £10 to include a drink and a cake, or £16 for a picnic box lunch, including a drink. So there we go. That and all other possible things you could possibly think of going on around Devizes are available on devizesdiary.com. There are ones across the top, the months across the top, so that you can drop to the correct month if you want to, or to another month to be able to find details, or do what I do and just grab the mouse and scroll up and down. That works just as well. Now, the guys from Viravane Industries.

boundaries. Lewis contacted, and he says, hang on, let me just, let me get the correct mouse, or I'm just moving the wrong mouse around his cage, and he gets most confused. He says, do you happen to have Toxic by Britney Spears? A few of the guys would really like to hear that one. Luckily for you, I do. Enjoy. Sing loudly. Make Torben Six's ears burn.

There you go. Brittany Spears there, and Toxic for Lewis and the guys down at Vervain Industries. Ah, they're perfectly warm there. I'm perfectly cool here. Ah, definitely. Thank you very much to Thermocold as well for fixing our aerodynamics. Not that, that's not the word I'm looking for fixing our aircon. You know how your brain just goes, bleh? That was mine. I'm so sorry. Then a little bit of M&S fell out there. Oh, dearie me. Right. I think it's time, just about, if I can squish it in, for our Bond tune. I'm getting there on the end of my little book that I've got that goes, it goes with my CD. CD. Is that how old I am? I've got a CD. I've got lots of CDs. Anyway, by the time I reach The World Is Not Enough, I'm going to have to come up with a new solution for the week afterwards for all the rest of them. Ha, ah, dearie me. But there we go. Right, OK. Now, it's written white on black. Excuse the thumb, I have to take my glasses off to read this. Hang on. Just put those over there. I need them back on in a minute to be able to see. But there we go. So, License to Kill. This is an original title. It's always almost the first original that was not based around the books, or like loosely based around the books. It is a most serious, hard-edged Bond to date, devoid of any of the dry irony laced of humour associated with Connery in the early adventures. Released in 1989, this film finds Bond operating outside the Secret Service on a personal vendetta. Uh-oh. The object of his revenge is the Latin American drug lord, Franz Sanchez, played by Robert Davi, who has maimed Bond's DEA pal, Felix Leiter, played again by David Hedison, and murdered Leiter's bride. Filmed in Mexico City, this movie's colourful scenery is enhanced by the presence of two new Bond girls, Carrie Lowell and Talisa Soto. Now I've got to get this right now, because it's not performed by who is written in my little book. It's actually performed by Paul McCartney and Wings. It made, I believe, up to number 6 in the chart, though we'll have to double check, because they said that someone completely different sings it. But there we go. Here they are with Live and Let Die, this week's Bond tune.

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There you go, that's C-Matt here on Fantasy Radio with When a Good Man Cried. Right, it's time. Are you ready? It's that time for the one where you have to get up and have a bit of a boogie. I think it's that one. I think it's time for that one anyway. I think this is a good one. You know, England cricket are playing at the moment and the football's on and, you know, England ladies are still through at the moment, aren't they, in their T20 International World Cup that's happening in the UK at the moment, and all of this wonderful sport that's happening. I thought we might as well go with this one. Warn your colleagues, turn the radio up. You know the drill. Neil Diamond, Sweet Caroline.

Caroline by Neil Diamond. I hope you sung your hearts out. I tried to sing, but Neil's in here and he thinks I'm talking about him. So there we go. Right, Bod, this one's for you. I'm in back next week. I shall leave you in Neil's capable hands. Have a good week. Ta-ra.

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5: From the Sky News Centre at 2, the Prime Minister's announced what he's called a game-changing investment into defence. After months of arguments, Sir Keir Starmer's confirmed the government will spend an extra £15 billion. Some road and energy projects are being scrapped to pay for it. The money's far short of what many military figures say is needed to keep the country safe. Former senior Ministry of Defence and NATO official Nicholas Williams thinks, while good, it's a risk.
6: The delay in agreeing the defence investment plan costs money and costs our reputation, in effect, but among our allies.
5: Safety campaigners are stepping up calls for a public inquiry into maternity care failings in England. A review's concluded urgent reform is needed. A national commissioner is to be appointed, but the government won't say when. Monaco's chief prosecutor says a blast at a residential building where three people were injured isn't a terrorist attack. Reports say a Ukrainian magnate was among those hurt by the makeshift bomb. A herd of cows trampling on railway tracks has led to delays and cancellations on one of the UK's busiest networks. The animals have appeared on the West Coast Main Line in Staffordshire. Disruptions expected for another couple of hours. In sport, there's finally been a British winner on day two at Wimbledon. Lewis Mason joins us live from the championships.
7: Yes, Katie Swan got past Arina Camelia Begu in straight sets to reach round two. 11 home players fell before her, including Katie Bolter, who lost against Tyra Grant. Iga Swiatek's defence of the women's singles title is underway. She's taking on American Taylor Townsend. Then later, we have the return of seven-time champion Serena Williams.
5: And the future of Netherlands head coach Ronald Koeman is in doubt after another World Cup exit on penalties, the fourth time it's happened. The Dutch lost to Morocco after missing three times from the spot in Monterrey. That's the latest. I'm Laura Safe.
8: Cheers, Laura. Thank you very much. 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
8: 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Good afternoon. Big thanks to Em. Welcome along then to Tuesday afternoon here at Fantasy Radio. Neil on your wireless right the way through till 7, you lucky people.

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0: Currently 20 degrees across the county. This afternoon, locally heavy showers will break out, reaching eastern parts by the afternoon. Pleasantly warm though, with the maximum could creep up another degree to 21. Early showers will die out during the evening to leave a largely dry night. Some clear intervals, although low cloud and some mist and fog patches are likely to form, with minimum temperature down to 14. Wednesday, early low cloud and mist will soon lift to leave a fine day across the region. Dry, although fairly cloudy skies. Sunshine will be hazy with a maximum of 21. The outlook for the rest of the week, overnight rain should clear on Thursday to leave some sunshine for the afternoon. Largely dry and settled thereafter, and starting to feel warmer again in the sunshine. Here we go again. Get your fans out again.

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Eddie Money. Good tune. Two tickets to Paradise at 2:10. Wait for the finish. Good afternoon to you then. Hope all's well on this Tuesday afternoon. Our usual quiz for you just after 3 o'clock this afternoon. First of all, let's take a look at a few stories. Here's a good one I found. An original Mr. Blobby costume has been sold for £8,500 at auction. The iconic TV character created for the BBC's former Knowles House Party. In the 1990s, tricked and pranked celebrities, destroyed studio sets, and only spoke by screen in his name, or even screeching his name. He didn't care. The costume, which was one of three originals, went under the hammer at an auction yesterday at Auctioneerium Limited in Bristol. Auctioneer Andy Stone said Mr. Blobby is an icon of the 90s culture, and this result proves that Blobby Mania is still very much alive and well. The costume attracted 26 bids, some as far away as the USA, before the auction closed at £8,500. It was previously predicted by auctioneers to raise up to £5,000. A figure of Baby Blobby from the same collection, which also featured in the auction, was sold for £2,100. The outfit being sold yesterday was used for outside work outside the TV studios and stunt work, while other original costumes were reserved strictly for indoor studios. It also featured prominently on the Mr. Blobby VHS home video releases. Still got them. Andy said, "We were blown away by the interest in this sale. People love nostalgia. Imagine walking into someone's home and seeing Mr. Blobby in the corner. It's the ultimate talking point. Discovering and selling these amazing pieces of pop culture history is a complete pleasure. In my job, one day it's fine art and sparkling jewellery, but next, it's Mr. Blobby." After appearing on Knowles House Party, the chaotic bright pink and yellow spotted character became a national and cultural phenomenon called Blobby Mania. It was the centrepiece of the Blobby Land theme park at Cricket St Thomas in Somerset, and even beat Take That to the Christmas number one spot in 1993 with the self-titled single Mr. Blobby. The costume was originally owned by the late Mickey Warwick-Wills, Blobby Land's former head of entertainment, who also performed high-energy shows daily at the theme park. Not anymore. So you could be onto a good thing if you've got Mr. Blobby's VHS home video releases. Get them valued. And the costume being used for outside stuff sold for £8,500 yesterday. Wow. Right, we'll take a look at some other stories this afternoon. Keep it on the roads for you. And if you'd like a tune on, get in touch between now and 7.

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1: Afternoon to Craig. How about that for service, matey? Asking for Bobby Goldsborough. What a great tune. Some of the First Time. Great track. Good choice, Craig. The other one on the way.

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curiosity killed the cat. Heading back down to work. So afternoon to Craig. If you're listening in this afternoon, let us know. Love to hear from you. £2.25 now. Now, a magnificent rare bird of prey has been pictured soaring over Wiltshire. A female hen harrier. It was photographed earlier this month flying over the Marlborough Downs and area of High Chalk Hills, rising over 500 feet. The image was shared by the Marlborough Downs A Space of Nature, a charity that revolves around a farm-led bottom-up approach to conservation in the area. And in the post, celebrating the rare even sighting, a spokesman for the charity said a female hen harrier soaring high above the Marlborough Downs recently. Rare sight to see on the Downs. The hen harrier itself is one of the most endangered breeding birds of prey across the UK, with the population hovering around just 700 pairs. Comments on the post were no less amazed by the bird. One comment from Paul: magnificent, super rare to see one of these. Been looking out for one of these for a very long time indeed. And as a rule, they have historically visited us at the Downs at winter time. However, the first one was seen in mid-March, and a second at East Chisholmbury. Hen harriers are usually found in moorlands landscapes. They are rare because of illegal killing and disturbance, and Natural England monitors their numbers closely, tags individual birds to track their whereabouts. So a hen harrier, if you spot one, you're very lucky. And a Wiltshire town has been described as a better alternative to one of the UK's top tourist destinations in a national newspaper. Back last Sunday, the Daily Mail published a list of the UK's biggest tourist traps, with travel and lifestyle writer Louisa Rocco sharing with readers her list of overrated spots and hidden gems nearby. Ironically, she writes, some of my favourite places in Britain have been the ones I discovered completely by accident. They're often prettier, friendlier, and considerably cheaper than the destinations splashed across every travel supplement and social media feed, where the locals look at you with a mix of loathing and disgust. The listing itself includes a mention of Somerset's Bath, a city that is world famous, of course, for its beauty and culture heritage, which some authors advise against for its eye-watering hotel prices and expensive restaurants. Well, you've got to treat yourself, haven't you? Instead, she writes, travellers would be better off visiting the equally charming and less intense Breffin-on-Avon as well. Louisa says, I know Bath is considered one of Britain's most beautiful cities, but sometimes it can feel as though you are paying London prices. Breffin-on-Avon, in contrast, feels like a sort of place people think they're booking when they reserve a weekend in Bath. Lovely riverside walks, lovely buildings, cafes where you can happily while away the afternoon. It has all the charm and none of the pressure to optimise every minute of your itinerary. The latest praise for Breffin-on-Avon as a must-see destination, that comes only months after it was named the best-kept secret in the West Country in a prestigious magazine. The magazine itself praised Breffin-on-Avon for its blend of crow-free yet
prepared with excellent restaurants and hotels and glorious friendly welcoming areas to visit as well. Elsewhere on the Daily Mail's list, a destination is not too far to the north in the Cotswolds. Horton-on-the-Water, Winchcombe, and Gloucestershire, another alternative. So there's lots out there to see and places to visit without spending a fortune.

And one more actress, Ruby Rose, has revealed she's broken multiple ribs after slipping and falling into a swimming pool. The Australian star shared a video of the accident on Instagram and was taken straight to hospital. The 40-year-old says the injuries has put the rest of her summer on hold. I wish her well.

Wings and Listen to What the Man Said. It's the other way around in our house. The wife says she's always right unless she's misinformed. Now, still recovering from last week's UK heatwave, which saw record June temperatures of over 37 degrees and health warnings across the country. They reckon they were about to do it all again. Another heatwave is due to come within the highs of 32 degrees predicted across several days of next week. And if you missed out on buying a portable aircon unit to last time round, now is your chance to get organised and save yourself from joining the queues outside the shops. They say it's on its way again, so be prepared. You might want to consider an air conditioner or something like that. We've got a new one in the studio, just been put in yesterday, and thanks to Thermocol for doing the fantastic job. It is beautiful in here at the moment, and they have done 12 out of 10. We've got to give them that, the 12 out of 10. They're very good lads, very friendly and very efficient. Andrew Gold now.

0: Andrew Gold, How Can This Be Love? How can this be 21 to 3 already Tuesday afternoon. Now, do you like a good sausage? Well, if you fired up the grill and the barbecue over the recent hot period, of course, you'd be enjoying some hot dogs and burgers with your nearest and dearest. You might want to think twice about buying the most expensive bangers then. That's because a recent taste test has revealed that cheap supermarket own brand sausages are up there at the top of the list. And according to a blind test of 65 people, Little's Deluxe Pork Sausages, $2.49 for 400 grams, are the cream of the crop, beating out competition from M&S, Sainsbury's and Morrison's, as well as brands like the Jolly Hog and the Black Farmer. 10 supermarket owned brand sausages were pitted against each other in a test and compared with two popular brands, and three were named the superior best buys of the lot. Little Sausages topped ranking with 73% as consumers love their delectable taste, moist consistency and the just amount of salt. The level's just right. They were hailed as the best overall for eating pleasure and also given a Best Buy award as they were the cheapest of the bunch tried in the taste test. However, it's also worth noting that Little Sausages are pretty high in that saturated fat. Two sausages contain 11.5 grams, which is more than half the recommended daily maximum for women and more than a third for men. Following closely behind, Aldi's specially selected pork sausages. They matched Little's on price and were hailed an impressive all-rounder by consumers. They also scored highly across the board for aroma, meaty flavour and looks. Careful. But just missed out on the top spot because few people felt they needed a slightly stronger herbal kick. I know where you're coming from. Morrison's was in joint second place, scoring 72% of the best thick pork sausages. These bangers delivered a classic flavour, but were described as having a slightly coarser texture than others. At the other end of the scale, Waitrose, believe it or not, free-range pork sausages, $5.25 for 400 grams, only scored 53%, despite having the highest meat content of any of the products in the test, 98%. People were disappointed by the lack of herb and spice seasoning, and only a quarter enjoyed the texture. 88p a sausage. These were the most expensive, and Which notes that shoppers could buy twice as many of Little Sausages for the same price. So all the sausages were blind tested and rated by a panel of 65 people. Back in April, the panel was made up of people who buy and eat pork sausages and who broadly represent the demographic profile of adults in the UK. So a bit of a rundown then. Little's came first, then came Aldi, third was Morrison's, Asda came in fourth. The Co-op Irresistible Pork Sausage was fifth. M&S, their collection, came in sixth. Sainsbury's Taste the Difference was seventh. Tesco Finest was eighth. The Jolly Hog, a proper porker, that was ninth. Porky White's premium traditional sausages were at 10, and 11 was Iceland's luxury pork sausage. And at the bottom of the list, can you believe, Waitrose. So now you know where to get your bangers from for a barbecue. All courtesy of Fantasy Radio.
1: Good morning. It's me, David Hills.
2: Yes.
1: On a morning. Every Thursday now from 10 till 12, I will be here with you to keep you awake all the way through to lunchtime. Barnes has gotten you out of bed, hopefully. I'll keep you awake, as I said, until lunchtime. Intro Quiz will be here along with your requests and dedications and lots of good tunes. So join me on the morning show, 10 to 12. Good morning. I can't stop.

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6: 10 to 3, exactly. Tuesday afternoon. Second choice for Craig, good choice. Haven't heard this one for a long time. From the album Something to Remember, Madonna, and This Used to Be My Playground. Pens and papers at the ready. We'll kick off our quiz just after the 3 o'clock news this afternoon.

0: some tunes get completely forgotten about, and that's one of them. But good to hear it back on the turntable. Released on the 16th of June 1992. Madonna, and This Used to Be My Playground, a song recorded by the American singer, theme for the film A League of Their Own, which Madonna appeared in. And they do say that Madonna was asked to record the song for the film soundtrack, and at the time she was very busy recording her fifth studio album, Erotica, with a producer there, and they worked on some ideas and came up with This Used to Be My Playground. Can you believe in 2 days, once presented to the director Penny Marshall and the team, the song was released as a standalone single on the 16th of June 1992 by Warner Brothers, and it was not available on the film soundtrack due to contractual obligations, and then was later added to the Olympic inspired Barcelona Gold compilation album released that summer, and the song was included on Madonna's 1995 ballad compilation Something to Remember, which we just played it from. How about that?
1: It's Mike Linford here, inviting you to join me every Thursday for the afternoon show. Lots of great music, up-to-date traffic reports, all the latest local business and entertainment news. You can test your knowledge with the first line quiz. All this mixed up with some random chat every Thursday from 2.

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1: Address unknown.
0: I'm returned to sender.
1: No such number. No such soul. Return to sender.
0: Okay, then we head towards the 3 o'clock news. When we come back, we'll check out the roads and kick off our quiz this afternoon. Pens and papers at the ready. Don't go anywhere. Back in 2 minutes.
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6: Sky News Centre at 3, an extra £15 billion is being plugged into defence investment at the expense of some road and energy projects being scrapped. Sir Keir Starmer says the UK has to be prepared for war to be able to deter potential enemies. Families say they feel betrayed by a major review into NHS maternity services in England. It concludes urgent reform is needed after a series of failings. They included women not being listened to, embedded racism and discrimination. Report author Baroness Amos says she hopes the recommendations will lead to systemic change.
7: It's important to talk to everybody because you can't change the system if you don't have the voices of the women and families at the heart of what you're seeking to do, but also bring the people on side who are going to have to work to deliver the change.
6: The government's to appoint a national maternity commissioner. A child has died after being pulled out of open water at London's Royal Victoria Dock. Emergency services were called yesterday afternoon. The boy is believed to be 13. Plans for undersea tunnels connecting some of the Shetland Islands have moved a step closer. Councillors have approved a draft strategy. Sport, and there's finally been some British success at Wimbledon, with Katie Swan beating Irina Camelia Begu to progress to round two. 11 home players fell before her, including Katie Bolter. Swan considered retiring from the sport 2 years ago because of a back injury. She's delighted with how she's fought back.
8: I'm very fortunate to be from a Grand Slam nation where we have the opportunity to be awarded wild cards. So I'm extremely grateful to the All England Club for giving me this opportunity. And I would also say I'm proud of myself for putting myself in a position to get back to this point.
6: And seven-time champion Serena Williams is returning to Wimbledon later after 4 years away. The 44-year-old's last on centre court against Australian Maya Joint. That's the latest. I'm Laura Safe.
0: Cheers, Laura. Thank you very much. Back at four.
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0: Currently 20 degrees across the county, pleasantly warm this afternoon and tonight. Early showers will die out during the evening to leave a largely dry night. Some clear intervals, although low cloud and some mist and fog patches likely to form. Minimum temperature overnight of 14. For Wednesday, early low cloud and mist will soon lift to leave a fine day across the region. It will be dry, although fairly cloudy skies persisting and sunshine will be hazy. Maximum of 21. The outlook from Thursday onwards, overnight rain should clear gradually on Thursday to leave some sunshine for the afternoon. Largely dry and settled thereafter too, and started to feel warmer again in the sunshine. Talking to next week, temperatures on the rise again. Beware.

afternoon to Andy over there at Rawton, listening in online. Good to have you with us there, Andy. Hope all's well with you. Your tune on the way, sir. Stand by.

0: Dana Marlin. Sitting down here on a Tuesday afternoon at 3:10. Not really handing up like a shadow. Just thought I would join you for one day. I'm sitting down here by. Okay, pens and papers at the ready. We'll kick off our quiz. After we've done this.
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0: Great look at the roads then on this Tuesday afternoon. The A365 at Scene. Temporary traffic lights and roadworks are between Burris Hill Lane and Scene Hill itself. Also on the 361 at Scene. Roadworks. Between the 365 at Scene and Devizes Road at Polshot. That continues until the 17th of July. Berwick St James, the B3083. Water main work and temporary traffic lights between Berwick Road and Duck Street. Spa Road in Melksham, temporary traffic lights due to electricity work between Snowbury Lane and Spa Road. Same goes for Snowbury Lane in Melksham, between Snowbury Lane itself and Heather Avenue. In Bradford-on-Avon this afternoon, rather busy on the Froome Road heading into town, and roadworks on the Bath Road heading out of town the other side. No problems across Staverton. Busy around Trowbridge on County Way, Bradley Road, Froome Road, Wingfield Road, all rather busy around the outskirts this afternoon. No great issues, although a little bit of traffic on the 350, the Yarnbrook Road. No issues around Melksham. And in Devizes, busy on London Road, Escort Street, Gaines Lane, South Broome Road and New Park Street. It's all rather busy out there, so do take it steady this afternoon. Any updates you can give us, of course, let us know via the phone, the email, the text or the WhatsApp when it's safe to do so. Tune for Andy over there at Rawlton listening in. Steve Hillage, an instrumental called Octave Doctors.

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1: An octave daughter, doctors, not daughters. Doctors.
0: 16 past three. Thank you all for tuning in. Afternoon to Flash Sam. Hubby Matt's on his way home. Beware. Behave yourself, Sam. Okay, shall we do our quiz? 16 after three. Here we go. Three questions for you. Music related. Have a go at these. Nothing difficult about these. Answers just before the 4 o'clock news. So you've got about 3/4 of an hour to get your answers in. Question one. Who took a picture of you in 1962? Question one. Who took a picture of you in 1962? Question two. Which surname is shared by Debbie and Pat? Which surname is shared by Debbie and Pat? And question three. What was Wink Martindale's most famous hit? Little recap then. Question one, who took a picture of you in 1962? Question two, which surname is shared by Debbie and Pat? And question three, what was Wink Martindale's most famous hit? 730-555 on the phones. 07520-6191-81 on the text and the WhatsApp. Or via the email, fantasyradio.co.uk.

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New one from Benson Boone for Tina this afternoon, working it up, Avon. Time of My Life.

New one from Benson Boone. Playing that for Tina this afternoon, working hard up there at Uphaven. Andy from Rawton says the Steve Hillage track. Sorry, no vocals on it. Totally forgot it was an instrumental. No problem at all. We love playing what you like. Okay, little recap on our quiz questions.

0: Okay, here they come. Question one, who took a picture of you in 1962? Question two, which surname is shared by Debbie and Pat? The clue is in the last track we play. And question three, what was Wink Martindale's most famous hit? So far, Flash Sam, Tina, and Craig. And joining us this afternoon, to Stumpy and JD in St. Louis. Afternoon, guys. Listening all the way over there in St. Louis. Ask your questions. Answers in about 25 minutes time. Okay, 29 to 4 now. High time we caught up on this.
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0: And with the update this afternoon, comes from Jeremy.
3: Germany and the Netherlands are reeling after being knocked out on penalties at the World Cup overnight. The Dutch lost to Morocco after missing three spot kicks, and Germany were eliminated by Paraguay after missing three more. German football reporter Florian Plettenberg tells Sky Sports News he's stunned.
4: I'm shocked. It's a completely disaster again. After the World Cup tournament in Russia, after the World Cup tournament in Qatar, now the next embarrassment. And to be honest, it's hard to find

0: Ben Stokes wants Harry Brook to succeed him as England Test cricket captain, even though he's the white ball skipper as well. Brook is talking to the media today, ahead of the T20 series starting with India tomorrow. Some feel Joe Root is a better choice, but Stokes disagrees.
1: You're asked to be vice-captain of a team for a certain reason. I was vice-captain under Joe for a long time, and it's a natural progression. The captain's not there or unavailable, then you step up to be that. So there's absolutely no reason why Harry shouldn't be asked to do that.
0: Australia play West Indies women in the first T20 World Cup semi-final at the Oval today. England or South Africa face the winner. And it's day two at Wimbledon, with seven-time former champion Serena Williams admitting she'll be jittery when she makes her wildcard singles comeback later. She takes on Australian Maya Joint, 24 years her junior, on centre court this evening.
2: I expect to be nervous. I was also nervous every single match that I've ever played in my life. And I think that showed the passion and the love and the care that I cared about my job, whether it was the first round or the second round or the finals. I've always had some nerves.
3: Thank you very much. Another update with Tom just after five. Currently 26 minutes to four here in the UK. About an 8-hour difference over there where Stumpy is. And JD in St. Louis. Here's the Lotus Eaters and the first picture of you.
4: It's warm in and out.

Adam Dillon are getting 2 out of 3 on our quiz this afternoon. At the top of the list, Flashdam, Craig, Stumpy and JD, and Tina.

Am I losing my days here? I did mention, after the sport, that Tom would give you an update. It's Tuesday. Tom's on a Wednesday. What's going on? I'm with you till 7. Was I walking out the door at 5? No. Okay, more than £500 million will be invested in a new biological defence laboratory at a UK base. This is according to the government, which has announced that it will create the £550 million state-of-the-art facility at Porton Down, home to the government's Defence Science and Technology Labs near Amesbury. The funding is part of the government's long-delayed defence investment plan, which is due to be published, or has been published today, we hope. And Defence Secretary Dan Jarvis says the £580 million investment will create the facilities needed at Porton Down to expand their vital work, delivering for our armed forces and our national security. The announcement comes alongside radical changes to the Royal Navy, which will see all 6 new destroyers scrapped in favour of a scheme involving drones. Scientists at Porton Down led their response to the Novichok nerve agent poisoning in Salisbury back in 2018. Funding for the new laboratory at Porton Down will be delivered over 4 years, and the government said it will help expand UK, expert UK scientists' work on biological warfare threats. To keep an eye on then. Spending £580 million on the state-of-the-art facility at Porton Down. High security, nobody allowed in. No, you can't visit.

our questions this afternoon, who took a picture of you in 1962? Question two, which surname is shared by Debbie and Pat? And what was Wink Martindale's most famous hit? Ask your questions, answers in about 15 minutes. Get your answers in now, be quick.

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Quarter to four on this Tuesday afternoon here at Fantasy Radio. Now, an EastEnders villain has returned to Albert Square for a short stint. Serial killer Grey Atkins left the BBC soap in 2022 when he was jailed for a number of crimes, including the murders of his wife, Chantal, which is played by Kush Kazemi and Tina Carter. Actor Toby Alexander-Smith, who reprised the role, says it's been surreal stepping in the back into the character's shoes there. So they're back there. They get killed off and then they suddenly return for some reason. Run out of actors, I think. Rod Stewart now, from the album Some Guys Have All the Luck. This one, Forever Young.

0: Rod. Forever young. 81 now. And has openly dealt with a few health issues in recent years, but still remains active on stage. Tackling cancer, vocal and respiratory issues, and some orthopedic surgery as well, requiring him to undergo knee replacement surgery and a follow-up with ankle fusion as well, an operation there. Bless him, he's still going well though.
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0: A lot going on out there at the moment. Temporary traffic lights and roadworks on the 361, it seemed, between the 361 and the 365. Devizes Road, between Seemed and Devizes Road at Polshot itself. Berwick Road at Berwick St James on the B3083. Temporary traffic lights and water main work there between the Berwick Road itself and Duck Street. Pans Lane here in Devizes has water main work. Temporary traffic lights between Edward Road and Sarum Drive. In Devizes itself, traffic rather heavy down London Road heading into town. Into Escort Street and Gaines Lane. Busy on South Broome Road, heading towards the Green. Same goes for Nursteed Road this afternoon. All round the outskirts and heading out of town, all looking good. In Melksham, a little bit of traffic on the main town centre itself and on the Beanacre Road. Western Way, the 350, all looking good. Bradford-on-Avon, rather busy from the Froome Road, heading in from the Freshford direction with roadworks on Bath Road itself. And in Trowbridge, County Way very busy, and Bradford Road too.

Living on my own, Freddie Mercury. 5 minutes to four already. Answers to our quiz questions. We asked you question one, who took a picture of you in 1962? That was, of course, Joe Brown. Question two, which surname is shared by Debbie and Pat? That is Debbie and Pat Boone. And question three, what was Wink Martindale's most famous hit? Of course, Deck of Cards. Well done to Flash, Sam, Craig, Stumpy and JD over there in St. Louis, Tina and Lynn.

0: sexy music, Avalon. I just popped in the inbox. Three correct answers from James on the tractor.
1: Afternoon, James.
0: What up, matey?
1: We've added you to the list.
0: I will see if we can dig out your track you've requested. I will have a look. Race down to the Fantasy Radio Record Library in the news at 4, which is up next. Thank you all for taking part and listening in this afternoon. Good to have your company. Hi to Paul as well. Paul Sison, he's listening. Not off. Hi to Helena as well, and then. Hang on in there, back in 2 minutes.
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6: Sky News Centre at 4. All government departments have been asked to contribute 1% of their capital budgets towards defence spending. Some road and energy projects are being ditched too, as an extra £15 billion is committed to future-proofing the armed forces. Military chiefs say the plan falls far short of what's needed to keep the country safe. New Defence Secretary Dan Jarvis set out further detail in the Commons.
7: We commit the UK's largest ever investment in drone warfare. £5 billion for strike, protector and surveillance drones, anti-submarine vessels, uncrewed ground vehicles and fighter jets.
6: The Health Secretary has told the Commons that NHS maternity failures are on a scale that shames our society. Families whose children were harmed or died have renewed their calls for a statutory public inquiry. Donald Trump's been dealt a blow by the US Supreme Court. Justices have upheld a broad conception of birthright citizenship. That means they've rejected an executive presidential order that children born to people in the US, illegally or temporarily, are not American citizens. A murder investigation has been launched after a 22-year-old man died in West London. Police were called to Hounslow this morning following reports of a stabbing. In sport, there's been another British winner in the first round at Wimbledon, with Arthur Ferry progressing. He joins Katie Swan as the only other home player to win so far at this year's championships. Katie Bolter's among the losers.
8: I think this is the most challenging part about tennis. It's so difficult to feel satisfied. I think it's something you keep trying to strive for, but yeah, sorry. Yeah, it's tough. It's tough.
6: And a herd of cows has blocked one of the UK's busiest railway tracks, causing delays and cancellations. The animals wandered onto the West Coast Main Line in Staffordshire earlier. That's the latest. I'm Laura Safe.
0: Thank you, Laura. 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
10: At school, he was always in detention for talking. 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
0: For James on the tractor this afternoon,

How about that? Live from Detroit back in 1975. Bob Seger with the Silver Bullet Band for James on the farm this afternoon.

over at Hammond. Never rains in Southern California at 10 past four now. Where's the afternoon going? Temperatures have fallen from a record-breaking high. Thank goodness for that, which we saw across the UK last week. But there are signs of another heatwave could be building as July begins. Some forecasters suggest temperatures could climb back into the low or to mid-30s in England and Wales. That's next week. However, there is still uncertainty about how hot the conditions might get. Although a return to heatwave conditions is looking increasingly likely for some areas, the likelihood of such extreme high temperatures or high levels of humidity as last week is currently low, according to the Met Office. A new provisional UK heat record for June, 37.7, that's 99.9F, was set in Norfolk last Friday. This beat the previous June record of 35.6 recorded in 1957 and equaled 1976 temperatures as well. National temperatures and the records also fell in at least 10 European countries in the last week, with red extreme heat warnings remaining in force across Eastern Europe now. The summer outlook, well, looking across and beyond, we are now heading into July shortly, and for the UK, the hottest month of the summer in terms of average maximum temperature. Forecasters from the Met Office and data suppliers say that their summer outlook on the 1st of June and suggested that there is an increased chance of heat waves and heat-related impacts as well. The above-average temperatures are expected in July and August, with significant bursts of heat across the UK and Europe. High pressure will gradually move in from the southwest across Western Europe and into England and Wales by the end of the week. Temperatures could then rise into the mid to high 20s across the Midlands, Eastern and Southeast England, and into next week temperatures could rise more widely across England and Wales and again enter into official heat wave then. Forecasters use different weather models which can give a range of forecast temperatures, and this is updated twice a day now, and this in turn gives us an idea of the uncertainties and likelihoods of any specific forecast temperatures rather than relying on one particular outcome. The Czech Republic, Germany, Poland and Denmark all recorded their hottest days on record last week. More than 1,300 excess deaths since the 21st of June have been linked to the heat wave, according to the World Health Organization. Of those, around 1,000 were in France, where hundreds of local June and all-time records were broken. Number of deaths is likely to increase once all the data and reports from all European countries have been collected there. So it's all going on. Maybe some more next week. The large area of high pressure, which brought the intense heat wave, also known as a heat dome, has shifted further to east across Europe now, and the red extreme heat warnings remain across Poland, Slovakia, Romania, Serbia and Croatia, where temperatures are expected to be in the high 30s. Widely, temperatures will be around 8 to 12 degrees above average for the end of June. And across Western Europe and the UK, while temperatures are still likely to be higher than average this week for some, we will not see the extreme of last week. Thank goodness for that. Of course, you can keep up to date here at Fantasy Radio. And gradually, for those in Eastern Europe, they will get some relief as temperatures gradually drop through the week ahead. So there we are. Right, Lynn's been on and she says, scraping some homegrown spuds. So any chance of this one, please? Digging My Potatoes by Heinz. There we go.

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6: 18 after 4.

Fleetwood Mac, Little Lies. 4:22. I'm asking Lynn, peeling the spuds as we speak, some homegrown ones. Are you making chips with them? Good grief, no, she says. What a waste. They're going to be salad. Very nice. And so they should be. Okay, some more quiz questions. Here they come. Taking us through till 5 o'clock. Question one. How is Clive Powell better known?

Question two. Who was the female member of Vinegar Joe? And question three. What girl did the Four Pennies sing about in 1964? How is Clive Powell better known? Who was the female member of Vinegar Joe? And what girl did the Four Pennies sing about in 1964? All the usual ways to get in contact, you know the details. Have a go.

book signed by Sir Paul McCartney. I sold my old for almost £1,000 after being donated to a charity shop in Wales. The manager of the Oxfam store in Aberystwyth said it's a fantastic example of how a single donation can make a real difference. Signed on the inside front cover in black ballpoint pen by the former Beatle. It reads, "All the best to ye." So £1,000. For one book signed by Sir Paul McCartney. And that does certainly make a difference to the Oxfam store. Nice one. Afternoon to Paul. Absolutely right, Paul. 3 out of 3. Very quick. It is 4:25.

Jones versus Jones. Goodbye, baby. Calling the gang. The Edinburgh International Film Festival will celebrate the 30th anniversary of Trainspotting with a screening featuring live commentary from the film's cast and crew. Also be followed by a club night with DJ sets. Following its premiere at the festival, the film will be re-released in the UK and Irish cinemas from the 21st of August. Well done to Tina, Lynn, Craig and Paul, all getting 3 out of 3. Stumpy and JD over there in St. Louis getting 2 out of 3. Question 1, not quite right, guys. Hope you can have another go at this one. How is Clive Powell better known? Question 2, who was the female member of Vinegar Joe? And question 3, what girl did the Four Pennies sing about in 1964? That's your three questions. Answers in about 25 minutes. Come on!

0: Good afternoon to Joanne and Murphy the dog. Getting 3 out of 3. Well done, Joanne and Murphy. And Sam coming in with top answers. Well done, Sam. Twenty-5 minutes away from 5 o'clock on this Tuesday afternoon. Neil with you through until 5 o'clock. I think it's about time we did this, don't you? I think so.
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0: Saturday the 4th of July, Crown Fest in Bishop's Cannings. It's back for 2026. 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Compare being Mark Anthony. 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A Marina Fest on Saturday the 4th of July, taking place at the Canehill Marina. 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Well done to Stumpy and JD for coming in with the correct answer for question 1. Well done, guys.

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0: 18 to 5. Now, a Chinese small car has become the UK's cheapest motor. The Leap Motor T03 has claimed the title of the UK's most affordable car with a new starting price of £12,995. The brand owned by automotive manufacturing giants Stellantis has boosted its Leap grant discount to offering £3,000. Off the price of the T03. The all-electric T03 boasts a range of up to 165 miles on a single charge and comes fully loaded with an impressive array of standard features, including a 10.1-inch system, panoramic sunroof, and the entertainment system as well, and adaptive cruise control. Safety is also well catered for with lane departure warnings and blind spot detection fitted as standard across all models. Leap Motor introduced its Leap grant ahead of the government's own electric car grant scheme, and since its UK launch last year, it's notched up 10,000 vehicle registrations. It sits alongside models such as the C10 and B10 in the brand's electric lineup, and to celebrate 12 months of helping buyers take the Leap to electrification, they are delighted to be doubling the Leap's grant on the T03, making it just not the most affordable new EV across the UK, but the most affordable new car, full stop. The government electric car grant provides a discount of up to £3,750 on the purchase of a new electric vehicle, although eligible models must satisfy stringent requirements relating to where the car was manufactured and how it was shipped to the UK, as well as the vehicle's overall efficiency. So there we are. Leap Motor T03 is the cheapest thing out there at the moment there. Electrified anyway. So you get 165 miles before you need a charge if you drive it carefully. Another man out in his car. Billy Ocean.

0: Get out of my dreams. Get into my car. Lionel Richie's ex-wife has given an update on the star after he was rushed to hospital halfway through a concert. Legendary performer 77 now was on stage at the Grand Casino in Minnesota in the US last week when he fell ill on stage and was treated in an ambulance after telling the audience he felt dizzy. Lionel later postponed his concert tour with a statement revealing that the singer was left heartbroken by the news. His ex-wife, Brenda Harvey, who the singer was married to for 18 years before divorcing in 1993, has now updated fans on Lionel's health, telling them that the star was doing well, thanking everyone for their concern, saying Lionel is okay and will be back on stage. Bless him. Taken in an ambulance to hospital last week as a precautionary measure. Friends and family said to be concerned for Lionel's health, with the insider claiming that Lionel is gutted to disappoint people. And Lionel said that he's actually more upset than that fans didn't get the full show they paid for than that worrying about himself and his health. Wow. He hates disappointing people and feels terrible that the concert couldn't continue as planned. It was the first night of Lionel's lengthy tour with Earth, Wind & Fire. In the show with the iconic disco group plays their hits as well, including Boogie Wonderland September for the first half, as Lionel takes to the stage for the second half. At present, the tour is set to take place across 26 cities throughout the summer. Wish him well. He'll be back on stage. He won't disappoint his followers and fans. Okay, 9 minutes away from 5 o'clock. Last chance to have a go at our quiz. So far, we've got Tina, Flash, Sam, Lynn, Craig, Paul, Joanne and Murphy, Stumpy and JD, all with correct answers. Question one, how is Clive Powell better known? Question two, who was the female singer of Vinegar Joe? And question three, what girl did the Four Pennies sing about in 1964?
1: Thursday's Early Late Show has moved into its summer season, and there are, as you would expect, a few changes. We've got a brand new competition called The Chain. In fact, can we change the theme, please? Just guess the link between the two songs I'll play you. That's The Chain. And Glovebox Classics features summer songs for the season. We'll also have the usual bits and pieces like the 80s Top 10, Al Weber's Chosen Song, The Devices Diary and the end of show Smoochie. So join me, Jonesy, every Thursday evening from 7 for Summer's Early Late Show, right here on 97FM Fantasy Radio.
0: Joined by Joe from Devices Books this Thursday, reviewing some books and having a good bit of a chat, hey? From the album The Whole Story, great tune from Kate Bush.

Kate Bush and Wow on Fantasy Radio. Right, we got ahead for the 5 o'clock news. With the help of Marlena Shaw, California Soul.

0: Alina Shaw, California Soul. Okay, answers to our quiz questions. How is Clive Powell better known?
1: Georgie Fame.
0: Question two. Who was a female member of Vinegar Joe? Alki Brooks. And what girl did the Four Pennies sing about in 1964? That was Juliet. Well done to Stumpy, JD, Tina, Sam, Lynn, Craig, Paul, Joanna Murphy.
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7: 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From the Sky News Centre at 5, government departments are having to reduce budgets by 1% to pay for an increase in defence spending. Road and energy projects are being scrapped as an extra £15 billion is promised to future-proof the armed forces. The Prime Minister says he's taken necessary choices but issued a warning to the military.
8: In the past, defence spending has sometimes been seen as a bottomless pit. People see the money going in, but they don't feel the benefits. So this time must be different. We can't just spend more, we've got to spend better.
7: The US Supreme Court has thrown out Donald Trump's attempt to limit birthright citizenship. The ruling upholds 150 years of legal precedent, meaning any baby born on American soil is automatically a citizen of the country. A review into maternity care in England has concluded urgent reform is needed. Women aren't being listened to and often face racism and inconsistent care. Safety campaigners are stepping up calls for a public inquiry into the failings. Police are investigating the death of a 22-year-old man in West London following reports of a stabbing. No arrests have been made after officers were called to Hounslow this morning. In sport, 23-time Grand Slam champion Serena Williams makes her singles tennis return soon after 4 years away at Wimbledon. Live to Lewis Mason on Centre Court.
9: And around the grounds right now, we've had a big shock. Men's fourth seed Ben Shelton out against qualifier Otto Virtanen. Iga Swiatek started her title defence with a win against Taylor Townsend. Katie Swan, Arthur Ferry and Jacob Fernley have gone through, but 13 British players have been knocked out in round one. Billy Harris and Toby Samuel are hoping to go through too.
7: England Limited Overs captain Harry Brooks says it would be an honour if he was offered the role to lead the Test team as well. Ben Stokes retired from international cricket after the series against New Zealand. That's the latest. I'm Laura Safe.
0: Cheers, Laura. Thank you very much.
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0: There we go then for another couple of hours. Neil on drive through till 7. Big hello to Paloma. I will do my best to find your tune. Thank you for getting in touch. Good to hear from you.

0: 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Thanks for tuning in, sir. Get into your message very shortly.
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0: Currently 19 degrees. Any early showers will die out during this evening to leave a largely dry night. Some clear intervals, although low cloud and some mist and fog patches are likely to form, with a minimum of 14 overnight. Early low cloud and mist will soon lift to leave a fine day across the region tomorrow. Skies brightening up throughout the afternoon, leaving plenty of sunshine. Again, turning cloudier overnight with the maximum tomorrow of 22. And from Thursday onwards, overnight rain on Wednesday should gradually clear on Thursday to leave some sunshine for the afternoon. Largely dry and settled thereafter too, and starting to feel warmer again in the sunshine. Race down and buy yourself an air conditioning unit while you've got the chance. It's on its way back.

spinning wheel. Blood, sweat and tears. Which is what we do here at Fantasy Radio. Keep you entertained.

That would be my attempt. Better tune. 5:10, Fantasy Radio, a Tuesday tea time. Neil with you through until 7. Now, Ford says it has hired back some human engineers after AI failed to match their skills and experience. Not surprised, in a bid to reap the benefits of the tech, which developers claim can cut costs and boost productivity. The US car maker adopted it across some parts of its operations, including quality checks. But according to some executives, the firm has rehired more than 300 veteran quality inspectors in recent years to make up for the pitfalls of automated systems. AI is a fantastic tool, but it's only as good as the information that you train it. So Charles Poon, the vice president of the vehicle hardware engineering, reports that over prior years, we didn't pay much attention as we should have to the experience of our most knowledgeable engineers that have been with us through many product cycles there. And this included rolling out the 900 AI-powered cameras in its plant to detect quality issues at the source and help us mitigate supply disruptions. But they also say that AI-driven checks had failed to live up to expectations. Mistakenly, we thought that by just introducing artificial intelligence and ingesting the designed requirements that we did, that would produce a high-quality product. Obviously not. So reportedly saying that, pointed out that automated tools lacking the training and the expertise of veteran technicians, many of whom said they have left the company before their knowledge could be used to improve its tech. They say these human workers have since been reintroduced to train up its systems, as well as mentor younger workers as well. And we recognize that for us to enhance some of our automation and machine learning and artificial intelligence tools, we needed to ensure that they were trained by the most experienced individuals. Absolutely. Ford's admission of its AI failings came as it launched its return to the top of an index used as an industry benchmark to measure vehicle quality. It says it was the number one mainstream automaker in the US, and they say, marking the news, the company said it's reaching best-in-class quality required as a significant refresh of the company there. So we're looking at bringing back some human beings to check their work. Absolutely. June on the way for Owl, 13 after 5, and we'll dig one out for Paloma as well.

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0: Audio Slave for Paloma. Like a Stone. Good day from me, Paloma. I hope all's well with you. News headlines at 5:30. Anna June on the way for Al.
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0: 5:26 now. A lot going on out there. The B3086 London Road is partially blocked and slow traffic due to an accident there. And that's from the Shrewton Lodge on London Road there to the Hollow. No great issues down on the 303 around Amesbury and Stonehenge this afternoon. Thank goodness for that. And some temporary traffic lights and roadworks on the 365 at Scene between Burthill Lane and Scene Hill. In Devizes, heavy traffic on London Road from the Horton roundabout heading down into town. Escort Street, Gaines Lane, New Park Street, very, very busy. Same goes for South Broom Road from the top of Long Street heading back down into town. And some heavy traffic on Nursteed Road heading towards the Green. Looking elsewhere across the county, busy from the Symington roundabout on the 350 Western Way through Melksham and on towards Beanacre. Bratford-on-Avon very busy through the main town centre and of course roadworks on Bath Road there. And in Trowbridge, County Way, Bradley Road and Bradford Road, all very busy there this evening. And also Yarnbrook Crossroads heading back from Hayward, from the Westbury direction on 350 towards the Yarnbrook Crossroads. Very, very slow there. Same goes for the 350 West Ashton Road, back up towards West Ashton itself and also towards Symington as well. Rather busy there. From the Bower Hill roundabout in Melksham, not looking too bad at all if you're heading down the 350 until you get to around Symington, which then becomes a bit of a queue there, so beware of that.

for Stumpy and JD in St. Louis. Love Cats from The Cure. News headlines next. And then a tune for Al from The Animals. Being very careful to choose the mono version. That's how Al likes it.

28 minutes to 6 now. Here are your top stories. Military chiefs say an extra £15 billion approved to future-proof the armed forces is woefully short of what is needed to keep Britain safe. Government departures, departments will have to cut some 1% from capital budgets to pay for the spending increase, while some roads and energy projects are being curtailed. Families whose children were harmed or died due to NHS maternity failings in England have renewed calls for a statutory public inquiry. Campaign groups say they feel betrayed that recommendations outlined in a major review published today just don't go far enough. And a central plank of Donald Trump's immigration policy has been thrown out. The pro-Republican U.S. Supreme Court has struck down an executive order denying automatic citizenship to anyone born on American soil. And some of the Shetland Islands could be linked by undersea tunnels within 8 years. Councillors have given the plans a draft approval. Aging ferries would be replaced. And crowds are eagerly awaiting Serena Williams.

He has this track by the Spencer David Group in his library. Same song, but different delivery altogether by The Animals. Sounds good to me, Al. Mono version for you, sir.

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massive hello to Scruff, who's just called in. Playing him some Foo Fighters, Learn to Fly.

0: Learn to Fly. Foo Fighters for our own very own Scruff. Battling on in Melksham Hospital as we speak. Scruff saying a big hello to all listeners and the Fantasy Radio presenters. Bless him. Thanks for getting in touch, Scruff. Take care of yourself. 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
0: Well, as we heard in the news headlines, undersea tunnels plans move closer and strike action could be on the way for one rail company. Mante has all this evening's details.
3: In the city, the FTSE's closed up 12 points at 10,497. Shares in major house builders have tumbled after it emerged they're facing a class action lawsuit potentially worth more than £4 billion. The claim's been filed on behalf of over 700,000 people who bought new builds in Britain between October 2015 and June 2026. Firms are accused of colluding to engage in anti-competitive behaviour. They've been asked to comment. Plans for undersea tunnels connecting some of the Shetland Islands have moved a step closer. Councillors have approved a draft strategy. It could mean cars driving through the network in 8 years' time. Train drivers at Avanti West Coast are to vote on possible strike action in a dispute over pay. Union ASLEF says the company's current offer isn't acceptable. And sports retailer Decathlon has bought a 10% stake in British folding bike brand Brompton. A Chinese venture capital firm's also taken 5%, with the entire deal thought to be worth around £18 million.

0: Tim Underwood on your radio from 7 o'clock through till 10. James Barrington with a look at the 60s from 10 for an hour. Helen from 11. Tom with you through the night. When we come back with you, the sport, the entertainment, gossip, and some more top tunes. She knows how to trick. And one on the way for Craig. Thank you all for sticking with me through the last few hours. The Daughter again tomorrow afternoon from 2. And do the twist. Yeah. That's all. Hang on in there. Back in 2 minutes.
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5: 97FM, Fantasy Radio. From the Sky News Centre at 6, government departments will have to cut capital budgets by 1% to pay for an increase in defence spending. Some road and energy projects are being scrapped too, as an extra £15 billion is set aside to future-proof the military. There'll also be investments in drone warfare. John Healey, who resigned as Defence Secretary in a row over funding, says more needs to be done.
6: Threats are still growing. Demands on defence are still rising in this dangerous world. And today's step means that we will be spending as a nation 2.7% of GDP on defence in 2030, the date that NATO now warns we could face a Russian attack.
5: Families whose children were harmed or died due to NHS maternity failings in England have renewed calls for a statutory public inquiry. Campaign groups say they feel betrayed that recommendations outlined in a major review published today don't go far enough. A central plank of Donald Trump's immigration policy has been thrown out. The pro-Republican US Supreme Court has struck down an executive order denying automatic citizenship to anyone born on American soil. Some of the Shetland Islands could be linked by undersea tunnels within 8 years. Councillors have given the plan's draft approval. Ageing ferries would be replaced. In sport, seven-time champion Serena Williams makes her Wimbledon return after 4 years away shortly. Live to Lewis Mason on Centre Court.
7: Yes, lots of excitement for Serena's return, but there's plenty going on right now. Britain's Toby Samuel is involved in a five-set thriller against Jakub Mencik, but 14 Brits are now out after Billy Harris lost. Men's second seed Alexander Zverev's level at one set all against Alexander Bloks, and defending women's champion Iga Swiatek, she made a winning start.
5: Jarrod Konsa has been ruled out of England's World Cup last 32 game against DR Congo tomorrow. The Bayer Leverkusen star twisted his ankle in the 2-0 win over Panama. That's the latest. I'm Laura Safe.
0: You're very kind. 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

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On this Tuesday tea time, kicking that off with Narada, Michael Waldron, and I should have loved Jack.

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0: Well, any early showers will die out during the evening to leave a largely dry night, some clear intervals as well, although low cloud and some mist and fog patches likely to form. A minimum temperature overnight of 14. Early low cloud and mist will soon lift to leave a fine day tomorrow across the region. Skies brightening up through the afternoon to leave plenty of sunshine. Again, turning cloudier overnight with a maximum tomorrow of 22. And from Thursday onwards, overnight rain should clear on Thursday to leave some sunshine for the afternoon. Largely dry and settled thereafter too, with some warm sunshine and starting to warm up again. That's your forecast, 7 after 6.

0: 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Edie Brickell and What I Am.
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0: And Colin has the update.
3: There's finally been some British success at Wimbledon, with Katie Swan beating Irina Camelia Begu to progress to round two. 11 home players fell before her, including Katie Bolter, who lost in straight sets to Italian qualifier Tyra Grant.
4: I think this is the most challenging part about tennis. It's so difficult to feel satisfied. I think it's something you keep trying to strive for, but yeah, sorry. Yeah, it's tough. It's tough.
3: In the men's draw, Arthur Ferry got past Damir Droomher to go through. Jacob Fernley came from two sets down to pick up a victory over Alex Mickelson. Elsewhere, Iga Świątek has started her title defence with a stuttering win against American Taylor Townsend. In other news, England limited overs captain Harry Brooks says it would be an honour and a privilege if he was offered the role to lead the Test team too. Ben Stokes stepped down and retired from international cricket after the series against New Zealand, which the hosts lost 2-1. Brooks, who's currently vice-captain in the longest format, says it's an opportunity he'd relish.
5: To captain England in the highest format of our game and the pinnacle, I think it is, playing Test cricket is the greatest thing that I've ever done in my life, and it's a dream and something that I've always wanted to do since I could speak.
3: France aim to avoid becoming another of the World Cup's big-name teams to be knocked out in the last 32 when they face Sweden this evening. The Netherlands and Germany both suffered penalty shootout defeats overnight. And Antonin Kinski has signed a new 5-year contract with Tottenham. The Czech goalkeeper was taken off in the first half of their Champions League game at Atletico Madrid in Igor Tudor's short time in charge last season, but he was recalled by new boss Roberto De Zerbi and was a key part of the Spurs side as they avoided relegation.
0: Thanks, Colin. 97 Teen Home, ready to cook tea. This one's for you.

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2: Well, it's Debs this evening with the update.
3: The Edinburgh International Film Festival will celebrate the 30th anniversary of Trainspotting with a screening featuring live commentary from the film's cast and crew. It'll be followed by a club night with DJ sets from novelist Irvin Welsh and Underworld's Darren Emerson. Following its premiere at the festival, the film will be re-released in UK and Irish cinemas from the 21st of August. Actress Jodie Turner-Smith says it's important to her to honour real experiences in a fictional world. She's back for season 2 of The Agency, which sees her character Samia taken as a political prisoner.
4: Bringing the issues of Sudan to the forefront, a show that is talking about the geopolitical issues that are happening here, it's never lost on me whenever somebody asks me to play a role, what it's going to mean for somebody who looks like me to see that.
3: Michael Fassbender's also back in action as CIA agent Martian. The Paramount Plus show is out now. Actress Ruby Rose has revealed she's broken multiple ribs after slipping and falling into a swimming pool. The Australian star shared a video of the accident on Instagram and was taken straight to hospital. The 40-year-old says the injury has put the rest of her summer on hold. And a book signed by Sir Paul McCartney has sold for almost £1,000 after being donated to a charity shop in Wales. The manager of the Oxfam store in Aberystwyth says it's a fantastic example of how a single donation can make a real difference. Signed on the inside front cover in black ballpoint pen by the former Beatle, it reads, "All the best to you."
2: Thank you.
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2: A weather report from Avebury. It's raining up there. Trying to rein in Devisors too. 6:27, we'll check out some birthdays after Aretha and George. Nice people.

Aretha and George, I Knew You Were Waiting. 6:30 on the nail. So birthday to mention today is Tony Hatch's birthday today, the UK composer. Wrote the theme to Crossroads and Neighbours, and he's 87 today. Andy Scott, the man just down the road here. From Sweet, makes it to 77 today. And convicted criminal and boxing champ Mike Tyson is 60. James Martin, the celebrity chef, master of pot noodles, is 54. Michael Phelps, the American swimmer, the most decorated Olympian of all time, with a total of 22 medals, only 41. Andy Burrows, the drummer with Razor Light, is 47. And Philip Adrian Wright, keyboard player with the Human League, is 70 today. On this day in 1894, London's Tower Bridge opened. And in 1954, Britain witnessed a total eclipse of the sun, the first time since 1927. I'll be round again in a minute. And in 1975 on this day, shouldn't laugh really, Cher married Greg Allman. 4 days after her divorce in Sonny, the couple split after 10 days, followed by a 3-year on and off marriage.

in 1976 on this day, Stuart Goddard, Adamant himself, placed the following ad in a classified section of Melody Maker. Andy Warren answered. The ad and the pair went on to form Adam and the Ants. And in 1989 on this day, police record in

porn videos, drugs and guns. And a new survey in 2002 revealed that the baby on board stickers were the most popular accessory in a car. Even if you haven't got one. Talking of which, you must get hold of a Fantasy Radio car sticker in the Cozy Cafe in Snuff Street, free of charge. In 2015, Apple Music was launched. And in 2009, former England captain Michael Vaughan officially announced his retirement.

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7: He returns.
8: Hello.
7: Hello.
8: Hello.
7: How are you?
8: All right. How are you?
7: I'm all right, thanks.
8: You're not tired yet? Been on since, I don't know, when was it? Last Tuesday.
7: Yeah. Might keep going till midnight.
8: Yeah, I'm sure you will.
7: Can I go? No, I'll let you in at 7.
8: There's a good footy on this. I tell you, I
7: can't leave. Do you want to go and watch that and I'll carry on?
8: Yeah, you carry on, good mate. Yeah, anyway, hello. How are you?
7: I couldn't tell you good from bad.
8: Yeah, well, that's right. Yeah, you don't even know what a football looks like, do you?
7: No, I
8: don't. No, that's right, yeah.
7: anyway, what have you been doing? Anything nice for tea?
8: Not really. No. I got beans on toast.
7: Oh, is that
8: usual?
7: All right.
8: Beans on toast tonight.
7: Well, listen, Tina's having gammon steak, fried egg, beans and chips.
8: Well, there you go. It's the beans bit on the gammon. Oh, we can't go with that. Anyway, there you go. Gammon. I put a bit of pineapple on it.
7: Oh, yeah.
8: That's me.
7: That's a good one, yeah.
8: Yeah, gammon, egg and chips, but beans. Don't know, really.
7: We all have our own taste, don't we?
8: Yeah, unfortunately, yeah. Some of us do. But no, sorry, Tina, you enjoy your food. I'm sure you will. Yes. Yeah. I know I would if I was having it.
7: Yeah.
8: Except for the beans. But yes.
7: Watching the football at the same time.
8: Yes, we don't talk about that now on the radio. Just we have one reference to it in the programme and that's it.
7: That's it.
8: We've got mixed up lyric quiz thing.
7: Oh, yes.
8: Easy one tonight.
7: Right.
8: They're always easy. top 10 tonight on the periodic table.
7: All right.
8: Anyway, there's a good one for you.
7: Yeah.
8: The periodic table. Yes. Try saying that without the microphone exploding. Hang on, I'll try it once again. Periodic table, there you go. Yes, so that's between 7 and 9 this evening. Then we got, we just sort of like a mix and match it all the way through this evening. We sort of like went rocky after 8 o'clock and kept, but we don't. We just sort of like, go a bit out there.
7: A bit different for a change.
8: Yes, got some good tunes this evening.
7: Yeah, he's got a bag full of tunes.
8: Yes, I managed to go to a charity shop this week.
7: All right, okay.
8: Picked up a couple of good albums here, which I hope they're good. I haven't played them yet. We're going to take a random track. We've got an album here by Magnum.
7: All right.
8: Magnum, look at that.
7: Yeah.
8: Wow. And I've got another one here.
7: Did you get the PI version?
8: That's right. Yeah, look at that. There's a big sort of like one of those pop-up Tom Selleck's that comes out when you open the folder. And we've also got, let's have a look, a Thunder album.
7: All right.
8: Ooh.
7: Wow.
8: So, we'll be demonstrating some of that tonight.
7: Yeah, absolutely.
8: And this is my favourite one. I went to a charity shop and I saw this Fallout Boy album. I thought, I'll give that a go.
7: Yeah.
8: So it was all sealed up and I thought, that's all right. Got home and opened it. It was a Linkin Park album. A bit unfortunate, but on the plus side, the Linkin Park album really good.
7: It's amazing what you can find in these charity shops.
8: You can buy the wrong stuff and still like it.
7: Yes.
8: There you are, that's right. Went in for a CD came out with a table. What's that about? Anyway, so we've got Beatles A to Z up by 7, and then we rock it up after 8 o'clock. Yeah,
7: he went in for a glass table and came out with a 70-inch television.
8: That's right, 70-inch television. already know someone to hang on me wall. So yes, 70-inch TV from a charity shop. Yeah. That's right. Yeah. That's, well, why is this? Well, it's an old one. Oh, it says everything black and white from 1968. So anyway, we got that this evening. So mixed up lyric quiz thing, top 10 Beatles A to Z, and loads of great tunes.
7: Remember
8: that advert? Tunes.
7: Yes,
8: so we got lots of that.
7: Right, Malcolm.
8: Tunes.
7: Tina says, my preference is peas, but Steve loves his beans.
8: Ah, well, there you are then. See, well, I wouldn't stand for that. I'd have both. If it was me. I'd have
7: But she has pineapple as well, just to point that out.
8: There you go. Yes, got to have pineapple on gammon.
7: Yeah.
8: Crikey. Yeah. It's like having a Hawaiian pizza without the Hawaiian on it, isn't it, really? Anyway, we've got the usual thingamajiggies between 7 and 10 this evening, so stay tuned. Also, picked up a live Floyd album.
7: So all right.
8: We'll be playing some of that later.
7: Oh, and
8: that,
7: good.
8: Yeah, this is from, actually, been recorded back in 1975.
7: Wow.
8: So, yeah.
7: I played something by Bob Seger earlier on from 1975.
8: With or without a Silver Bullet Band?
7: That was with the Silver Bullet Band. Yeah, that was good. Some track called Denver from years ago.
8: No, you lost me there when you said Denver.
7: Well,
8: you lost me there when you said Bob Seger.
7: Yes.
8: Anyway, see you at 7.
7: Oh, how about this?
8: I like a bit of Blur.
7: Oh, yeah.
8: So the story begins.
7: Catch you at 7.

0: Blur in that country house. About 11 minutes away from 7 o'clock. Thank you for hanging in there over the past 5 hours. I've enjoyed it. Okay, last look at the roads.
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0: At the B3086 London Road at Shrewton is still partially blocked and slow traffic due to an accident from Shrewton Lodge to the Hollow. Temporary traffic lights and roadworks on the 361 at Scene Hill both ways. And again, temporary traffic lights on the 361, it seemed, between the 365 at Seend and the 361 Devizes Road at Pole Shop. Pans Lane has still that water main work and temporary traffic lights between Edward Road and Sarum Drive. No problems across Marlborough this evening. The roadworks have disappeared from Bradford and Avon on the Bath Road. Everything quieting down nicely there. Bit of traffic in County Way, in Trowbridge. The rest of the town looking nice and quiet. No problems across Paxcroft Mead, Hilberton or Shrewton. Steeple Ashton all looking good. And the 350 back from Yarnbrook towards Bower Hill all looking good. No problems around Melksham either. And more travel and traffic as always with Mr. Barnes on the brilliant Barnsley Breakfast Show from 7 a.m. tomorrow morning.

couple more tunes from me then you've got Tim on your wireless through until 10 o'clock. I will return tomorrow at 2. Might pop home in between.

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Casey and the Sunshine Band, and Give It Up. Thanks for your message, Craig. Sorry we haven't been able so far to find that Ian Jury track. Tim's looking into it. If he can find it, he'll play it. Otherwise, we'll get you an extra one on tomorrow. Finishing up Tuesday Tea Time with a Little River Band.

0: Good tune. Little River Band and Home on Monday. That's where I'm heading. Have yourself a great evening. Thanks for listening over the past 5 hours. We'll do it all again, as I said, tomorrow afternoon from 2. Tim will look after you through until 10. James on for an hour from 10 o'clock. Helen from 11. Tom through the night. And Mr. Barnes back on breakfast from 7. Enjoy the rest of your evening. Keep it here at Fantasy Radio. Excellent tunage on the way from Tim. And all the usual bits and pieces. And I'll catch you tomorrow. Take care. Ta-ra.
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6: 97 FM, Fantasy Radio. From the Sky News Centre at 7, military chiefs say an extra £15 billion approved to future-proof the armed forces is woefully short of what's needed to keep Britain safe. Government departments will have to cut 1% from capital budgets to pay for the spending increase, while some road and energy projects are being curtailed. Labour MP Tam Desi, who chairs the Commons Defence Committee, is still worried.
7: We don't still have a clear pathway to reach 3% of GDP, which is crucial if we are to meet the agreed NATO target of 3.5% by 2035. And also, a lot of the investment seems to be backloaded beyond 2030.
6: Donald Trump's attempt to limit birthright citizenship has been rejected by the US Supreme Court. The president wants to change the constitutional right that any baby born on American soil is automatically a citizen of the country. A 22-year-old man's been stabbed to death in West London. A murder investigation's underway after police were called to Hounslow in the early hours of this morning. The UK says it's minded to intervene in Paramount's planned takeover deal of Warner Brothers. Culture Secretary Lisa Nandes told Parliament she has some public interest concerns. In Britain, the merged group would control assets including Channel 5 and TNT Sports. In sports, Serena Williams' Wimbledon return after 4 years is imminent. Live to Lewis Mason on Centre Court.
8: Yes, the crowd here are excited to see a legend back on the grass very soon. But right now on Centre Court, men's second seed Alexander Zverev is 2-1 up against Alexander Bloks. Britain's Toby Samuel lost a five-set thriller against Jakub Menchik, meaning 15 home players have lost in the first round. Defending women's champion Iga Świątek is through.
6: Coventry manager Frank Lampard signed a new contract until 2029. The former Chelsea and England midfielder, who arrived in November 2024, led the team to the championship title last season. That's the latest. I'm Laura Safe.
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12: Thanks a lot to Neil. Whoa. Only gave me 13 seconds to get ready this evening. That's more than usual. I mean, the bloke's been on since 12, 2 o'clock. He can't sort himself out when he goes out. Oh, dear. Anyway, thanks, Neil. Back tomorrow.
13: 2 o'clock.
12: 2 o'clock till when?
13: Five.
12: 10? Oh, 5. A bit of a shorter one tomorrow, then. Welcome along. The Tim Edwards Show through till 10. We got loads of great stuff this evening. Got mixed up lyric quiz thing in my back pocket. Hang on. Ooh, where's it gone? Don't worry. It's still there somewhere. I know it's a footy song.

Genesis and Matter of the Day from 2000. Things have changed, you know. See the goalie slip sliding in the mud. Not today, when those pitches cost millions. And also, he said, here, did you hear that bloke? They paid £400,000 for it. That's what they get a week in wages now, haven't they? Anyway, welcome along. The Tim Edwards Show through till 10. Nice to see you, Nice. Watching too much telly on the 70s. Okay, so this evening we are doing a top 10 on the periodic table. Take your favourite song title, substitute some part of all of it with tonight's topic, and you can send us a text 07520 619181, or you can email fantasyradio.co.uk and come up with such classics from Craig as Sheelium by Charles Aznavour.

anything by Gladys Nitrogen and the Pips. So there we go, that's what we've got to do. We're looking for a top 10 seeming on the periodic table, 07520619181. Also doing mixed up lyric quiz thing. I'll give it to you once. Oh, hang on, that's the wrong bit of paper. Oh, hello. You might have to wait for that, hang on. Here, got it. Too late, though. I'll have to play in a minute. I'll do it after this. Well, actually, I've got time to do it. Are you ready? Mixed up lyric quiz thing. At Do It Look. Now, that's the them way you yo-yos. I think the last word's a giveaway, but... I'll try again. At Do It Look. Now, that's the them way you yo-yos. I think you know who that is.

12 minutes past 7. I say hi to Tom and hi to Craig. Both got mixed up lyric quiz thing straight away. Easy one this week, I think. At Do It. Look now. That's the them way, you yo-yos. 07520-619181 on the text or the WhatsApp. Or you can email fantasyradio.co.uk if you think you know who that is. Also coming up 7:30, Beatles A to Z. We've got livening it up a bit after 8 o'clock with some good old rock tunes and other bits interspersed in between. Yeah, there you go. Wow, big words didn't see me. So the top 10, as I said, periodic table. We've got Creep, Radonhead. Kenny Rogers, Rubidium, Don't Take Your Love to Town. A big shout out for the nerdiest one we can get this evening.

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first, we'll do some of these, shall we? Why not? Okay, if you want to join in on the old top 10 this evening, we are doing the periodic table. Craig's been working overtime again. Thank

got so far from Craig. Gold Before I Die, Robbie Williams. Alkali to Me, Kathy. Alkali to Me, Kathy Dennis, sorry. Sodium, the Seeds of Love.

T-Rex, calcium chloride, a white swan, Foxygene on the Run by Sweet. We could do our levels like Foxygene, Oxygen, no, okay. Driving in My Carbon, My Madness. 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I'm in Love with a Germanium Film Star, The Passions. If you want to add to the periodic table, oh,

Beatles A to Z for this week. And I love her. All You Need Is Love and All Together Now. Craig's been on. He's got a load more for the top tens coming up in the second hour. We've also got Mixed Up Lyric Quiz Thing. Your last chance to have a go at this. 07520 61 91 81 on the text or the WhatsApp. If you know who this is, at Do It Look Now. That's the them way, you yo-yos. If you think you know, get in touch. We'd love to hear from you. Oh, hello. What's going on here? Oh, no. Something's happened. I hate this. Oh, come on. Now, play. Do your job. Thank you.

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mixed up lyric quiz thing. Here's your answer. Well done to Tom, well done to Craig, and if you got it but didn't want to text, well done.

Money for Nothing, Dire Straits, and we'll do another mixed up lyric quiz thing. we'll do another mixed up lyric quiz thing next time. Even my mixed up lyrics are getting mixed up. Hi Craig, a few more for the he says struggling for an Urban Cookie Collective top 10. The only thing I could come up with was instead of it was Uranium Cookie Collective, but that's a pretty poor contender. Anyway, so if you think you've got some more periodic table top 10s, get in touch. 07520 619 2181. You can text or WhatsApp, or you can email fantasyradio.co.uk, because we're doing it all again for you around 20 past 8 this evening.

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That was Split Ends. Before that, you heard We Are Young.

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4: 97FM Fantasy Radio. In the Sky News Centre at 8, Andy Burnham will need to find £4.7 billion for the Defence Investment Plan in the next budget if he becomes Prime Minister. Sir Keir Starmer says £15 billion of extra spending on the military will mean the UK can fight Russia if we're attacked in 2030. Retired British Army Commander General Sir Richard Barons appears to dispute that.
5: If the Prime Minister says it's possible Russia may attack NATO in 2030, what we need to be adequately prepared for is to make sure that doesn't happen. The plan that's issued today means we'll be ready for a fight in 2030 by around 2035, and that seems to be dodgy.
4: Road projects are being scrapped to pay for the investment. The US Supreme Court's overturned an executive order signed on day one of Donald Trump's resumed presidency. It's declared anyone born on American soil has an automatic right to citizenship there. The number of people known to have been killed by Venezuela's earthquake 6 days ago is nearing 2,000. 10,500 are injured. A prison officer has been jailed for having a relationship with a convicted murderer. 29-year-old Rebecca Green used to work at HMP Whitemore in Cambridgeshire. Train drivers at Avanti West Coast are to vote on whether to go on strike. The ASLEF union's involved in a pay dispute. In sport, a tennis legend's return to Wimbledon. Serena Williams is back after 4 years. Live to Lewis Mason on Centre Court.
6: Yes, and her welcome inside this arena was loud. The seven-time champion looks imperious, she looks strong, and 20-year-old Maya Joint has got a challenge on her hands. It's going with serve in the first set. Britain will have four players in round two. Jan Choinski has just progressed with a straight sets win against Vit Kapriva.
4: Norway left it late to grab a 2-1 win over Ivory Coast to reach the round of 16 in the World Cup. Erling Haaland got his fifth goal of the tournament. That's the latest. I'm Laura Safe.
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her album Going for the One. Yes. And Parallels. Gotta be careful with that word. We're doing a periodic table top 10 this evening. Still time to get some in. 07520 619181, and the text or the WhatsApp. With such classics as, from Craig, Bismuth Strikes Again. I like that one. Bismuth Strikes Again, The Smiths. Ars Nicola Schnurzinger, Uranium So Vain by Carly Simon. He's struggling for an Urban Cookie Collective song. Oh, I'm sure it'll be easier next week, Craig, because I know I'm struggling as well. Yeah, I know. 8 minutes past eight. And for Tom, who's listening, hi Tom, this is some Cyber Trouble.

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Dr. Jeep. Twenty-six minutes past eight.

David Bowie. Panic in Detroit. From the album Atlanta Saint. It is 8:30.

0: Okay, let's do some top 10, shall we?
1: I'd like you to meet Tommy.
0: We are doing the periodic table this evening. If I get the mouse to work, I'll do some top 10s for you. Mostly from Craig. Well done, Craig, thanks. Bromine or mine, cash flow. Baronian, hang on, Boroni, Mislap, Selenium, Gomez. Okay. The Francis and Waters, Hunting Hydrogen and Low by Aha. I'm in love with a Germanium film star and The Passions. We've also got Don't Look Back in Argon by Oasis. Silicon Love Songs, Paul McCartney. Benzene, Michael Jackson. And the Weather Girls, It's Raining Mendelivium. Zinc Twice by Selenium Dion. Def Leppard, an Animal. And of course the traditional Manganese at Mother Brown. How about Phosphorus by Champagne? And the Specials, aka Free Nelson Mendelivium. And Craig says Bobby, Boris Pickett, and the Crypto and Kickers, the Nitrogen, Frankie Valli, and the Four Seasons. Pastor Teen, the Duchy from Musical Youth. They're all brilliant. Thank you, guys. We'll do another load next week.
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Minutes to 9. It's the Tim and Medini Show, 3 till 10 here on Fat TV Radio. Did I say Fatty Radio? She got her daddy's black on me, and a tennis broke by her side. Close enough.

Alice Cooper from his album From the Inside. Wish I was born in Beverly Hills, don't we all? It's 21 minutes to 9. We've got a few to squeeze in. Don't forget, as I said earlier, at 9 o'clock we got some Live Floyd from 1976. Wow. Stay tuned for that. Meantime,

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5: Sky News Centre at 9, road investments being cut to fund Britain's war readiness. An extra £15 billion in defence spending has been promised to future-proof the armed forces. It's at the expense of some energy projects being scrapped too, with government departments asked to reduce capital budgets to cover the increase. East Midlands Mayor Claire Ward says plans to axe two major road schemes there are unacceptable.
6: That does not seem fair to the East Midlands. My job is to stand up for my region, and I want to engage with government about what we could do to make a contribution, whether or not there is one scheme that would be better than another, for example.
5: It's emerged the ringleader of the Rochdale grooming gang can't be deported when he's released from prison this week. Dual national Shabir Ahmed can't be sent back to Pakistan because of provisions in the Immigration Act. It's understood a patient at the Queen Elizabeth University Hospital in Glasgow is being tested for a suspected case of Ebola. Officials say there are currently no confirmed cases in Scotland. They insist the risk to the general public remains low. One of Donald Trump's flagship immigration policies has been thrown out. The US Supreme Court struck down an executive order denying automatic citizenship to anyone born on American soil. In sport, tennis legend Serena Williams is back at Wimbledon for the first time after 4 years away. Live to Lewis Mason on centre court.
7: The return is not going to plan for the seven-time champion, who's a set down against Maya Joint, who's hitting the ball so cleanly, whereas Williams has been loose in a game full of errors. It's 5-all in the second set. Jan Choinski became the fourth Brit to progress, but 15 home players were beaten in round one. Katie Swan, she goes through though.
5: Coventry manager Frank Lampard has signed a new contract until 2029. The former England midfielder, who arrived in November 2024, has led the team to the championship title last season. That's the latest. I'm Laura Safe.
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9: Okay, I think we're ready. This is a song called Raving at Julian. I fell on his neck with a scream. It's a new one. I hope you like it.

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0: That was a talk on the open field farming system by Professor Angus Jones. Some of the main points covered in this talk are now available on a long playing record, the Ranet Singh Medieval Agrarian History.
1: The Ranet Singh Medieval Agrarian History, please.
2: So he was sold out. It's terrifically popular. We got First World War noises.
1: Is that the Ranets?
2: No, no, the French and the Germans.
1: Oh, well, perhaps I could hear a track.
2: Right, now, go in booth 4.
1: Yeah, thank you. Oh, just come.
3: Sorry.
2: 4.
4: Home on leave in 2 days, eh, Sarge?
5: Yes, sir.
4: Lucky man.
5: Oh, soon be your turn, sir.
4: Yes, yes, I suppose so. Is that your wife, Sarge?
5: Yes, sir.
4: You're a lucky man.
5: You married, sir?
4: Yes, yes, rather. Didn't I, may I ever show you that picture of my wife, Sarge?
5: Well, no, sir.
4: There's the damn thing. Yes, here we are. Pretty nice, eh?
5: Oh, a bit ugly, though, sir.
4: Ugly?
5: You know, I mean, not attractive to men, sir.
4: Well, I suppose that's rather a matter of taste, sir.
5: Oh, no, no, she's ugly, sir.
4: It's not a very good picture, actually. It makes her nose look too big.
5: No, the nose is all right, sir. It's the eyes.
4: What's wrong?
5: Well, they're crooked, sir.
4: They're not crooked.
5: Look out! Ooh.
1: Excuse me, the record in 4 stuck.
6: Pardon, sir?
1: I was listening to First World War noises in 4 and the record stuck.
6: Oh, yes. Who served you, sir?
1: It was a girl.
6: Oh, yes, Miss Savonarola. She's off dead, I'm afraid.
1: Dead?
6: Yeah, she came over all dead, so we've given her the afternoon off. Can I help you?
1: Yeah, I was listening to World War noises in 4 and the record stuck.
6: Ah, you want Mr. Paslow? A moment, please. Rhonda?
7: Yes?
6: Untie Mr. Paslow.
7: But he's told us nothing.
6: There's a customer. Right, this is Mr. Paslow. He'll look after you.
1: Oh, right, thank you. Well, Mr. Paslow, I was listening to First World War noises in 4 and the record stuck. Hello? Mr. Paslow? I think there's something wrong with Mr. Paslow.
6: Let's have a look. Ah, yes, his head's been ripped off. I'll get you another.
1: No, no, it's all right. It's just that the record's stuck in 4.
6: World War noises, was it?
1: Yeah.
6: I'll try 5.
4: Home on leave in 2 days, eh, Sarge?
5: Yes, sir.
4: Lucky man.
5: Oh, soon be your turn, sir.
4: Yes, yes, I suppose so. Is that your wife, Sarge?
5: No, sir, that's my dog.
4: Oh. Oh. Good-looking dog, isn't it?
5: She's a bitch.
4: Is she?
5: Yes, sir. Oh, look out, sir! Oh, blimey.
4: Sarge?
5: Yes, sir?
4: This dog of yours, quite a little stunner, isn't it?
5: Look out, sir! Oh, do you think they're bringing up the big motor, sir?
4: Yes. Do you have any friends?
5: What, sir?
4: Your dog?
5: Oh, just the other dogs in the neighbourhood, sir.
4: She doesn't have any kind of steady boyfriend.
5: Oh, no, sir. She's a dog.
4: Yes, yes, of course.
5: Oh, blimey, it's getting bad, sir.
4: Yes. Still, I mean, she wouldn't object to someone calling on her, would she, Sarge?
5: Oh, I'm not sure how you mean, sir.
4: Well, I mean, I was thinking perhaps I could take her for a walk sometime.
5: Oh, yes, sir. Of course, sir. Any time.
4: Good, thank you, Sarge.
5: Look out, sir! Oh. Now, that's my wife, sir.
4: Are you sure, Sarge?
5: Yes, sir. That's my wife.
4: And that's your dog?
5: Yes, sir.
4: I see. Look, Sarge, I think I'll be calling on you rather a lot when all this is over.
5: Oh, thank you, sir.
4: Not at all. It's just I'm rather fond of dogs. They're fond of dogs. They're fond of dogs. They're fond of dogs. They're fond of dogs.
1: Excuse me, the record's stuck. The record's stuck. The record's stuck. The record's stuck. The record's stuck. The record's stuck.
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and the Body Electric. From their album Grace Under Pressure. Keep it going, shall we? Here's Dream Theater. And this one is called Invisible Monster.

Dream Theater. Invisible Monster. Nice, nice tune. 22 minutes to 10. That was from their latest album. Hang on, I can't see now. The lights have gone out. Hey, hang on a minute. I can't read it. Oh, I don't know. Let me. I'll just put on some real light. Here we go. A View from the Top of the World. That's it. Yes. I know. I like working in the dark here in the studio, but sometimes it's just a little bit too dark.

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5: From the Sky News Centre at 10, military chiefs say an extra £15 billion approved to future-proof the armed forces is woefully short of what's needed to keep Britain safe. Government departments will have to cut 1% from budgets to pay for the spending increase, while some road projects are being curtailed. Labour MP Tam Desi chairs the Commons Defence Committee.
6: We don't still have a clear pathway to reach 3% of GDP, which is crucial if we are to meet the agreed NATO target of 3.5% by 2035, and also a lot of the investment seems to be backloaded beyond 2030.
5: Provisions in the Immigration Act mean the ringleader of the Rochdale grooming gang can't be deported when he's released from prison this week. That's despite dual national Shabir Ahmed being stripped of his British citizenship when he was convicted in 2012. Officials insist the risk to the public of getting Ebola is low. It's after a patient at a Glasgow hospital was tested for a suspected case of it. The Supreme Court's ruled against Donald Trump's executive order to limit birthright citizenship in the US. The president wanted to deny automatic citizenship to babies born to illegal and temporary migrants. In sport, Serena Williams's return to Wimbledon after 4 years hasn't gone to plan for her. Live now to Lewis Mason on centre court.
7: Williams showed the grit of a seven-time champion to fight back from a set down and save a match point, but she was eventually defeated in the decider by Maya Joint. Williams struggled with loose shots and laboured movement while Joint stayed composed throughout the match. Williams will be back for the doubles though. She'll be teaming up with her sister Venus in the coming weeks at the All England Club.
5: Norway left it late to grab a 2-1 win over Ivory Coast to reach the round of 16 at the World Cup. France aimed to avoid an upset in the last 32 as they get underway against Sweden. That's the latest. I'm Laura Safe.
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Why, hello again and welcome to another flashback to the 60s, that magical musical decade that changed the course of history. From Liverpool to Los Angeles, from the Beatles to the Beach Boys, you'll hear it all and more.

And on today's program, Peter Falk is Columbo. We'll hear from George Harrison, and we'll revisit the racial segregation in Mississippi. All this and a lot more coming up.

produced by the legendary Bones Howe in 1966. It failed to chart even when re-released on the B-side to Making My Mind Up. The Turtles, An Outside Chance.

Tommy Rowe and Hooray for Hazel from September 1966. It reached number one in New Zealand, number two in Canada, number 28 in Australia, and number six on Billboard.

0: Formed in Cardiff, Wales from 1964, the Chevelles. They may have conquered, but it certainly wasn't the world. But at least it was the London beat scene.
1: Cool oldies from the 60s.
0: As the greatest musical decade continues.

0: song was overshadowed by his own dream baby, Roy Orbison from 1962, and the actress.
1: The earliest memory I have is our parents and friends and neighbors teaching us about what we should do and what we shouldn't do. We had to make sure that we behave in certain ways. And there was a different world, black and white world. If we walked down the sidewalk and a white man was coming toward us, we had to look down upon the ground. And if a white woman walked down our same sidewalk, we would have to walk out in the streets. Couldn't walk down the same sidewalk. We couldn't ride in the front of the buses. We couldn't use certain facilities, restrooms, and different things around town. If we wanted to go and buy a pair of shoes or clothing, they could only hold the shoe up. We couldn't try them on. We couldn't try on a cap. I mean, imagine you're living in a society somewhere where blacks and white cannot even talk to each other, cannot work together, and all of a sudden someone come to help you, someone who's white, and he treats you like a human. And naturally, we just bonded.

0: 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Sam the Sham and the Pharaohs and Black Sheep.
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It peaked at number 20 on the Billboard Hot 100, and the first song billed as Smokey Robinson and the Miracles from 1967. And The Love I Saw in You was Just a Mirage.

0: It was so underrated for Mitch Ryder and Ruby Baby. Flashback and the beat
1: goes on. Do you know what? I could do a hearing some good old tunes. You know, songs everybody knows the words to. Wonder what's being played on the radio at the moment.
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1: Hey, it's Barnsley. I like Barnsley. I've been listening to him on the radio for years, but I don't want to hear new songs today. If only I had a time machine, I could go back and hear all those songs I used to listen to years ago again.
3: Now then, come over here. Look at this.
1: Who are you?
3: You realise that what I'm about to do is going to be appallingly dangerous.
1: What are you going to do?
3: Now, here comes the tricky part. You see this? Well, this is the time setting. That's critical to a billionth part of a nanosecond. You see?
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1: 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Hang on a minute. That was Barnsley. 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

0: He wore a tattered raincoat, his shoes were worn, his suit was shiny and creased, and he drove a battered Peugeot 403 car. Peter Falk starred as Lieutenant Columbo, which premiered on NBC in 1968, then as a rotating series as part of the NBC Mystery Movie. So why did he accept the role? Peter Falk.
1: It's very hard to explain why a character and a show to be around 32, 33, 34 years, my God, who would have dreamt such a thing? I'm just so grateful to it. I guess it's the nature of that character. He's very comfortable with himself. There's not a pretentious bone in his body. I think having the brain of Sherlock Holmes but dressing like the gardener, he's a very average guy. But what sets him apart is this brain. He's really curious. And he's got eyes like an eagle. He can see things, and he smells things, and he hears things. And that quality makes him different. You and me and everybody, we're worried about the impression that we make when we meet other people. We want other people to think that we're wonderful, that we're successful. Columbo doesn't care whether or not you think he's a little slow. He doesn't care if they think, oh, you're very average, or he doesn't.

0: from 1968, the UK group The Movers and Birmingham. It peaked at number 9 on WKLO in Louisville, Kentucky.
1: Jackie Wilson.
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0: Smokey and the Miracles from 1966 and number 17 on Billboard. Flashback,
1: the Beatles. Found when our manager died that we were involved with a hell of a lot of things that we didn't particularly want to be involved in, or that maybe we did want to be involved in, but we didn't want everybody else to be involved in. So really Apple, all Apple was, it was Beatles Limited, which we changed into Apple, and we tried to pull all our own affairs together into one company. And we liked, thought of the idea of being able to do records without having to go to somebody and say, please, can we do a record? Which we still had to do even up to, say, 2 years ago. The whole, the sort of 5 years of our success was really trying to be ourselves and trying to get control of ourselves. Now, finally, we've got almost 100% control of ourselves, which, again, is a bit dodgy, because then it's the responsibility of whether we can be in control of ourselves.

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1: 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The program was written, devised, and presented by Jim Barrington. Join me again next week as we sizzle in the surf, the sand, the sea, the sun, with those scintillating, sensational sounds of the 60s. See ya. 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
3: From the Sky News Centre at 11, road investments being cut to fund Britain's war readiness. An extra £15 billion in defence spending has been promised to future-proof the armed forces. It's at the expense of some energy projects being scrapped too, with government departments asked to reduce capital budgets to cover the increase. East Midlands Mayor Claire Ward says plans to axe two major road schemes there are unacceptable.
4: That does not seem fair to the East Midlands. My job is to stand up for my region, and I want to engage with government about what we could do to make a contribution, whether or not there is one scheme that would be better than another, for example.
3: The leader of the Rochdale grooming gang's due to be released this week, but it's emerged he can't be deported. 74-year-old Shabir Ahmed was stripped of his British citizenship when he was convicted in 2012, but he can't be sent back to Pakistan due to provisions in the Immigration Act. Nearly 2,000 people are now known to have been killed by Venezuela's earthquake 6 days ago. 10,500 have been injured. One of Donald Trump's flagship immigration policies has been thrown out. The US Supreme Court has struck down an executive order denying automatic citizenship to anyone born on American soil. To sport now, and the return to Wimbledon of tennis legend Serena Williams ended in defeat against 20-year-old Maya Joint in the first round. The seven-time champion saved a match point to force a decider, but the Australian produced a composed performance to progress. Joint says she couldn't sleep the night before due to her nerves.
5: I mean, she has such an aura, she's such a legend, and this court has so many huge names that have played on it. I've been dreaming about this moment since I was a little kid, so this is pretty crazy.
3: And finally, in football, Ronald Koeman's resigned as Netherlands manager following their early exit from the World Cup. The Dutch lost on penalties to Morocco in the last 32 of the tournament overnight. It's the end of Koeman's second spell in charge of his national side. That's the latest. I'm Chris Milligan.
6: Well, it's time for Fantasy Radio to make you feel just a little more chilled for a Tuesday evening. Here on 97FM, it's our job to wind things down. This is The Love Train with me, Helen Mason.

0: 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And maybe one or two you hoped you'd never hear again. The soundtrack to your Saturday night. 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
5: From the Sky News Centre at midnight, all government departments have been asked to contribute 1% of their capital budgets towards defence spending. Some road and energy projects are being ditched too, as an extra £15 billion is committed to future-proofing the armed forces. Older weapons and kit will be scrapped. Military chiefs say the plans fall short of what's needed to keep the country safe. New Defence Secretary Dan Jarvis set out further details in the comments.
6: We commit the UK's largest ever investment in drone warfare. £5 billion for strike, protector and surveillance drones, anti-submarine vessels, uncrewed ground vehicles and fighter jets.
5: A patient has tested negative for Ebola at a hospital in Scotland. A ward of the hospital in Glasgow was said to have been partially closed due to the suspected case. Provisions in the Immigration Act mean the ringleader of the Rochdale grooming gang can't be deported when he's released from prison this week. That's despite dual national Shabir Ahmed being stripped of his British citizenship when he was convicted of rape and sexual offences in 2012. A central plank of Donald Trump's immigration policy has been thrown out. The pro-Republican US Supreme Court has struck down an executive order denying automatic citizenship to anyone born on American soil. To sport now, and seven-time champion Serena Williams has lost on her return to Wimbledon. Lewis Mason is on centre court.
7: Williams showed the grit of a seven-time champion to fight back from a set down and save a match point, but she was eventually defeated in the decider by Maya Joint. Williams struggled with loose shots and laboured movement, while Joint stayed composed and hit the ball cleanly throughout. Williams will be back for the doubles when she teams up with her sister Venus.
5: And finally in football, France have eased into the round of 16 of the World Cup with a comfortable 3-0 win over Sweden. Earlier, Norway grabbed a late winner in a 2-1 victory over Ivory Coast. That's the latest. I'm Chris Milligan.

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sights we saw, with jaws on the floor when discovering Sergeant Pepper. And Pet Sounds too, I think we knew it couldn't get any better. But on it went, ladies and gents, the albums kept on coming. Carole King, Led Zeppelin, those tunes we kept on humming. West Coast rock, it didn't stop. Jackson, Eagles, Ronstadt. Sticky Fingers, the memory lingers. Dark Side made sure of that. Purple, Joplin kept us rocking at 33 and a third. They're all still there, don't have a care. Just let me have a word. There's a radio show, I think you know. A perfect audio reflection. Saturday at 8, make a date. Bob Lawrence's album collection.

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5: 97FM Fantasy Radio. From the Sky News Centre at 1, a Labour mayor claims she was not told her road projects would be scrapped to fund a £15 billion increase in defence spending. Government departments will also have to shave capital budgets to pay for the major investment plan aimed at future-proofing the armed forces. On Monday, Prime Minister in waiting Andy Burnham pledged to rewire the British state by giving regions greater control. Mayor Claire Ward represents the East Midlands.
6: Really disappointing about the process that has taken place and shows that we do need to rewire this country and making sacrifices to, in order to be able to defend our country, whilst also recognising that investment needs to take place into infrastructure.
5: A patient's tested negative for Ebola at a hospital in Scotland. Public health officials say there are currently no confirmed cases in the country and the risk to the general public of getting the virus remains low. The leader of the Rochdale grooming gang is due to be released this week, but it's emerged he can't be deported. 74-year-old Shabir Ahmed was stripped of his British citizenship when he was convicted in 2012, but he can't be sent back to Pakistan due to provisions in the Immigration Act. The energy price cap's increasing by 13% from today. It amounts to a £221 rise for the average annual household bill in England, Scotland and Wales. To sport now, and France are through to the last 16 of the World Cup after a comfortable victory against Sweden. Joe Rawson reports from the US.
7: Favourites France dominated Sweden as they secured their place in the last 16 of the World Cup with a 3-0 win. Kylian Mbappe got a brace. He's now scored 6 in the tournament, with Paraguay up next for the French. Earlier, Erling Haaland got a late goal as Norway beat Ivory Coast 2-1. They will face Brazil in the last 16.
5: And a return to Wimbledon of tennis legend Serena Williams ended in defeat. The 7-time champion lost against 20-year-old Maya Joint in the first round. That's the latest. I'm Chris Milligan.